0: Ray Escapism on Star 106.3. Part of 20 songs in a row. Teddy Swims coming up next. But Teddy, it wasn't so easy at the start of your music career, was it?
1: A lot of people think you're doing great if you're playing arenas and stuff, but a lot of times we're like barely breaking even, if that. And it wasn't much either. I think we made like 20 grand or something like that last year, which was the first time we ever made. But everybody's paid and everybody's fed. So, like, I would say that's successful.
0: Keeping it real, we're planning now, Mr. Nodal on

0: Tay's new one, Patient Zero, wrapping up 20 songs in a row for the week. We'll do it again on Monday, 9 o'clock. It is Workdays with Danny. 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
0: Mariah Carey is marking the 25th anniversary of her Glitter soundtrack. Wow, I cannot believe that was 25 years ago. On her Instagram, she's got some fresh styles out. You'll see her wearing a Loverboy tank top. Gosh, that brings back some memories. Now, although there is some new merch marking the anniversary, it was the necklace she was wearing. 44.71 carats of pearl-shaped natural diamonds set in 18-carat white gold. This thing allegedly is worth about $1.5 million. Must be nice. Jelly Roll and Bunny XO are selling their Tennessee marital home months after finalising their divorce, allegedly. Now, the exes listed their custom-built home for under $7 million on Wednesday. Now, according to the outlet that's listed it, it is on a property on 10 acres, overlooks the countryside, 5 bedrooms, 7 baths, and an automotive showroom, plus the chef's own kitchen. That sounds pretty good. It's also got an outside kitchen, dining area, and a resort-style pool. I could go on and on and on, but I don't have $7 million to pay for this thing. Now, they did finalise their divorce in July this year. 25 years after Moulin Rouge graced the screen, Christina Aguilera is putting a little spin on her cover of Lady Marmalade for the Charlotte Tilbury's Christmas campaign. Now, if you don't know what that is, Charlotte makes makeup.
5: It's glow time.

0: Well done, ladies. I'm still a huge fan of Christina Aguilera. She looks amazing. That is Danny's feed till just after 12 o'clock today. We'll do it again thanks to Silk Laser Clinics Townsville, the go-to clinic for all things skin, laser aesthetics and body treatments.
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2: So today I'm going to have a go at trying to convince your friend Andrew, is it?
3: Yes, Andrew. Okay, here's some info about him. His wife's name's Jess. He's a bit of a comedian. He plays a bit of music, like plays a bit of piano, like comedic piano.
2: Okay.
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2: Hey, Andrew, how you doing? It's Jimmy.
4: Jimmy, hey, how are things?
2: Mate, I reckon I haven't seen you since you and Jess got married.
4: 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Yeah, might not have been that, actually.
2: I'm looking for someone who does, like, a bit of musical comedy, because I know you used to do the piano stuff, right?
4: 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Yep, that's right.
3: Andrew, can I just chime in? Donnie, this is Andrew Hansen from The Chaser.
4: Yeah, and a very nice man. My brain is so foggy, I barely remember even good friends.
5: It's amazing what a little snooze will do.
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0: 3 Workdays with Danny. Now, I have noticed recently, this week especially, Aussie weddings making the headlines because we're moving them to Monday to Friday. We're saving money on Saturday and Sunday, up to $10,000 to $15,000 it could save you. Adam and Donnie put it to the fair dinkum test this morning. This is what Donnie thought.
1: My mate's getting married on a Monday.
2: Oh. Yeah, weird.
1: An hour and a half out of town. Not my town, Brisbane.
2: Yeah.
1: He lived in Brisbane his whole bloody life.
2: Yeah.
1: And he's getting married an hour and a half away on a Monday.
2: How common is this? Because you're the wedding expert. You go to so many of them.
1: I have never heard of a Monday wedding. Okay. I've never heard of it. And quite frankly, I don't wish to hear it.
0: I don't mind it. I reckon that's a long weekend. That's all I'm hearing. Well, we'll find out how that plays out for Donnie soon. He does love a wedding. And so do I. Free food, free drink, and everyone's happy. Fuel on the way. Shimmer.
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0: Workdays with Danny, and your soundtrack to the weekend is here. If you want to have a big old party at your work, at your house, and you don't want to think about the tunes that are playing, we have got you covered with Star's House Party. It is back tonight from 8 o'clock on Star 106.3, only on Star, thanks to 237, Three Levels, Three Vibes. I'll be on the deck set this Saturday night at 11. More tunes on the way from Pat Benatar. And I used to love you. Ed Sheeran coming up too, and your chance to win tickets to Oktoberfest after the new Sport and Weather is next on Star.
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14: Hi, I'm Phoebe Humphrey. Israel's Benjamin Netanyahu claims the pilot arrested over a mid-air stabbing and suspected crash attempt was radicalised. The Fly Dubai plane was 2 hours into its journey from Dubai to Tel Aviv when passengers were forced to help following another pilot being attacked. It was forced to make an emergency landing in Saudi Arabia.
15: It looks like he had been radicalised. I think it's too early to say whether he had any connections with Iran or with anyone else. It's too early to say that.
14: The man remains in custody. Aussie travellers flying with Jetstar are facing delays today as workers take strike action. 1,000 union members walked off the job at major airports across the country for an hour this morning and will do so again this afternoon. Victorian detectives investigating the Swans Pullman Hotel saga have been handed a second recording. News Corp reports the 20-minute long video was recorded by one of the women 2 weeks after the August 17 incident, where she details sexual assault allegations. No charges have been laid. kid. Australia's e-safety watchdog has issued a warning to parents about gaming giants failing to protect their kids. The e-safety commissioner says platforms like Minecraft, Fortnite and Roblox are not doing enough to protect children from sexual exploitation. And the Screaming Jets are among the Aussie acts to play at Sunday's NRL Grand Final. They'll team up with the likes of Amy Shark and Grinspoon for a pre-match tribute to Rabbitohs player Jai Arrow, who was forced to medically retire earlier this year after being diagnosed with MND.
16: Amazing Grace Early Learning, now accepting enrolment applications for 2027. 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
14: In sport, the countdown is on to the NRL Grand Final. All eyes are on who will replace suspended Knights hooker Phoenix Crossland in the decider on Sunday. Knights legend Andrew Johns telling Nine we could see a surprise inclusion.
17: Well, there's a big rumour going around that the young Diesel Hagen is going to debut, who's never played an NRL game.
14: And it's the opening day of the 2026 AFL free agency window. With plenty of movement on the cards, Collingwood's deal for Lachie Neale is expected to get across the line, while Carlton has lodged paperwork for Sydney's Joel Armitage. That's the latest news and sport.
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13: Ardo Hotel, the epitome of North Queensland luxury.
0: What in the weather is going on here? Looking out the window at Star Studios in Sturt Street, there is cloud, there's a little bit of wind, and there possibly could be some rainfall here in the city if it hasn't happened already. We're going to hit a 16 overnight, 28 is our max. Looks like the sun's going to come back tomorrow over the weekend with tops of 28 and 29. Right now in Hyde Park, it's 26.
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0: 106.3. Just a few minutes past 11 o'clock and welcome to Friday. Just a couple of sleeps until Oktoberfest Sunday, October 4, down at Townsville Brewery. One day, one street, one massive Oktoberfest party. I just looked up some interesting facts about the OG one over in Germany. They've got a massive lost and found, which is pretty cool. But it collects around 4,000 to 5,000 items every single year. That is wild. Some of the things that they've found are false teeth, a live dash hound, a leather whip, and a tuba. 1-300-00-1063 if you want to head to Oktoberfest. I usually ask you an Oktoberfesty questy, but it's Friday. Nobody wants to work. First person to give me a buzz

0: 106.3, you're hanging out with Danny till 1 o'clock. And if you want to hang out with Adam and Donnie, they are hosting Oktoberfest down at Townsville Brewery. First person to give me a buzz with some speedy phalanges was Erin from Condon. How are you, Erin?
1: I'm very well, thank you. How are you?
0: Good, thank you. Well, firstly, congratulations. You're going for free to Oktoberfest.
1: Wonderful.
0: Do you have an outfit planned?
1: Not yet, but I'll get one done this afternoon.
0: Beautiful. You'll need that, and you'll need your dancing shoes on as well, because there's plenty of dancing. But who are you going for in the grand final this weekend? Roosters or Knights?
1: I think
0: the
1: Knights.
0: Yay, me too. Go the Knights. Well, you'll be happy to know that the grand final will be on the big screen down in Flinders Street, so you won't miss out on that either.
1: Awesome, yes.
0: Thanks so much, lovely. More tickets up for grabs this afternoon with Jade in the afternoons. And Anastasia's coming up on Star.
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3: I was asked to perform stand-up comedy as a 17-year-old for Exhibit. At a place called the Chalk Hotel in Brisbane. 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
3: Have a listen. 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

0: 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But I had a TV icon on the show, Colin from Leno and Woodley, and I love this. He pulled the curtains back on their little breakup in 2006.
1: I mean, to be perfectly honest, I mean, I don't even know why I'm saying this on radio to the lovely people of Townsville, but in 2006 when we split up, we thought that, you know, we would be able to get enough work as solo performers. Yeah. But after about 8 or 9 years, we realised we can't get much work as solo performers. So being back together is just tremendous. And I think in these crazy old times, I think people really love the fact that they can just come into our world for 70 minutes and just laugh their socks off.
0: So good to see the duo back together and heading to Townsville early next year. On the way, I'm going to play you some Pink on Stuff.
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0: 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Tonight, Smallsies show is back on from 7, hosted by Kent Smallsy Small. The best thing about this is that he's got all the hookups. He's chatting to Paris Hilton, Billie Eilish. There is a bit of audio of a Billie that I have found of her love for Justin Bieber. I reckon she would have been like under 10 at this point.
1: I was like crying so hard. Because, like, I'm worried that when I get a boyfriend, I won't want to be with him because I actually love Justin Bieber more.
0: Oh, my gosh, so cute. Turns out they're actually besties now. Smallsy's also chatted to Margot Robbie. Next time he does, I hope he's going to ask her about her change of name because I think she's Margot now after marrying her husband 10 years ago. Anyway, Smallsy tonight will give you more goss than I could ever provide. Make sure you tune in from 7 o'clock only on Star 106.3. We're going to jump in the newsroom next, and then it's our delicious midday mix.
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8: Hi, I'm Phoebe Humphrey. Online gaming platforms are being put on notice with fresh calls for protections against child exploitation and extremist material to be beefed up. A new report has found major gaps in the way games like Roblox, Fortnite and Minecraft protect kids online. Australia's eSafety Commissioner Julie Inman-Grant telling Nine protections of child accounts are not on by default.
9: The primary demographic are 8 to 13-year-olds. So if you are a predator, whether you're a violent extremist or you're grooming for sexual purposes, you're going to go to the digital playgrounds where children are.
8: Israeli authorities say a pilot who attempted to hijack a Fly Dubai plane is an extremist. A man was arrested after stabbing his co-pilot 2 hours into the flight from Dubai to Tel Aviv, which was forced to make an emergency landing in Saudi Arabia. Donald Trump thinks there could be links to Iran and says he's prepared to take action if that's the case.
10: Oh, they'll be hit very hard. Don't worry. You just ask them. They know what happened.
8: Artificial intelligence will go under the microscope in a nation-leading royal commission in South Australia. A former federal judge and two tech experts will run the probe, looking into how AI benefits can be maximised while minimising risk. And new research has found LGBTQ plus Aussies are 3 times more likely to experience mental health disorders. Monash University researchers say they have a 3.5 times higher risk of experiencing high psychological distress compared to the rest of the population.
0: Amazing Grace Early Learning, now accepting enrollment applications for 2027. 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
8: In sport, the AFL free agency window opens today with a number of clubs lodging paperwork to finalise deals. That includes for Toby Green, who will join Geelong as an unrestricted free agent on a three-year deal. And Daly Cherry Evans doesn't want the focus to fall on him as he prepares for his final NRL game in Sunday's decider against the Knights. The Roosters 5'8" is looking to bow out with a premiership.
11: The end is near, but the moment I allow myself to start thinking about all those sorts of fairy tales and storylines, I'll distract myself from what actually needs to be done this week.
8: That's the latest news and sport.
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0: Joyce Main Townsville, your home of the latest in computer and mobile technology. The choice is Joyce.
13: Still a bit of cloud surrounding us here in the city. Hopefully the sun's going to return this afternoon. It will over the weekend with tops of 28 and 29. Our max today is 28, 16 overnight. And in North Ward right now, it's 27.
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13: Friday across Townsville as we slide into a long weekend. And I'm going to pick up the pace with the midday mix today. A bit of Anger Boys. We're going to get a bit boppy. We do like to party in Townsville. Icona Pop. A little bit of a remix of that one. And at the end of the midday mix, I have all the places that are pretty cool hangs this long weekend. There's something to do Friday to Monday, I promise you. So stick around for that. But right now, it's our delicious midday mix. 20 minutes of music mixed up just for you on Star.

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0: On Townsville and North Queensland. Friday tonight, Australian markets are back. It is free to go, kicking off at 5 o'clock. Plenty of food stalls so you don't have to cook for the family. There's lots of markets as well. My fave, you can always get a really great plant there. It's going to run right through till 9:30 tonight. Oddex Supercross is in town. The championship's going down on a Saturday at Queensland Country Bank Stadium. Now from 12, there will be the Fan Fest. You can enjoy rider signings, team appearances, get your merch and all stuff like that right through till 5 before the big dance begins. Running right through till 9:30, it's going to set you back $49. And there's also the street party taking over Palmer Street today. It is a free community event from 3. Oktoberfest 2026 is on, hosted by our very own Adam and Donnie. It's full of German culture, beer, music and tradition. Kicks off at 12, goes right through till 12 a.m. And you can also watch the NRL Grand Final on the big screen down in Flinders Street at Townsville Brewery. And last but not least, if you want to win $1,000, you think you're pretty good at trivia, come and join me on Monday night. Tiny Mountain is having a big trivia. $1,000 cash can be all yours. 6 o'clock is when we kick off, going right through to about 8. So it's a great way to wrap up the long weekend on a Monday. Tiny Mountain, $1,000 trivia. Bookings are essential. On the way, we've got Tempest City coming up. Self-Aware, one of my fave new tracks on Star.
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5: Pediatric brain cancer is the number one killer for anyone under the age of 40 in Australia. And the other thing is, Adam, I did it last year, so you have no choice.
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0: Mariah Carey is marking the 25th anniversary of her Glitter soundtrack. Wow, I cannot believe that was 25 years ago. On her Instagram, she's got some fresh styles out. You'll see her wearing a Loverboy tank top. Gosh, that brings back some memories. Now, although there is some new merch marking the anniversary, it was the necklace she was wearing. 44.71 carats of pearl-shaped natural diamonds set in 18-carat white gold. This thing allegedly is worth about $1.5 million. Must be nice. Jelly Roll and Bunny XO are selling their Tennessee marital home months after finalising their divorce, allegedly. Now, the exes listed their custom-built home for under $7 million on Wednesday. Now, according to the outlet that's listed it, it is on a property on 10 acres, overlooks the countryside, 5 bedrooms, 7 baths, and an automotive showroom, plus the chef's own kitchen. That sounds pretty good. It's also got an outside kitchen, dining area, and a resort-style pool. I could go on and on and on, but I don't have $7 million to pay for this thing. Now, they did finalise their divorce in July this year. 25 years after Moulin Rouge graced the screen, Christina Aguilera is putting a little spin on her cover of Lady Marmalade for the Charlotte Tilbury's Christmas campaign. Now, if you don't know what that is, Charlotte makes makeup.
5: It's glow time.
0: Well done, ladies. I'm still a huge fan of Christina Aguilera. She looks amazing. That is Danny's feed for the week. We'll do it again on Monday. Thanks to Silk Laser Clinics Townsville. Matchbox 20 on the way. Long day. Some might be feeling it's a long day. Friday, almost the weekend. 4 o'clock's fast approaching. Stick around on South.
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0: 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Now, I did give away my final tickets to Oktoberfest earlier today. But Jade from the Arvos, you're in and we've got plenty more to dish out.
1: Yeah, I've got your last double pass that you can take off us today.
0: How good is that? Yeah. It's such a big weekend. I did a What's On earlier in my show. Couldn't fit everything in. Between the Oz X Championships going down with all the motorbikes, I'm actually going to that, which is cool. Before I DJ at 237. What else is happening? There's Oktoberfest.
1: Yes, Grapes. You're going to Grapes?
0: Yes, Grapes of Mirth on Sunday at the Ville.
1: Yep.
0: It's my first time actually going there, and I am really pumped out because I love comedy so much. I love comedy, and I love sitting at the Ville, so it's two things combined.
1: Perfect.
0: But then the NRL Grand Final was pretty much like straight after that. And I was thinking about going down to Flinders with Adam and Donnie and watching that on the big screen.
1: Oh, cool. Yeah. I'll see you there.
0: Yeah, I know. So you'll definitely be there.
1: I'll definitely be there.
0: Beautiful. Can't wait to see you all germined up. Have a great show this afternoon. And you have a fabulous long weekend. If you're cruising around, make sure you drive safe. And I'll talk to you on Monday. News is next.
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8: Hello, I'm Monique Crichton. Airports are bracing for disruptions as Jetstar staff strike over a pay claim. But the airline insists it's got contingency plans in place as rolling stoppages impact travellers on the NRL Grand Final weekend. It's also a long weekend in New South Wales, SA, the ACT and Queensland. Three men have been arrested in Sydney after two women were assaulted in their homes in the city's southwest. The trio, aged 18, 19 and 20, allegedly forced their way into a Bankstown home early last month and then struck in Arncliffe this week. New South Wales police say they are confident the women were targeted.
9: I believe that these men had done some research and they believe that these women might be home alone and they might have money on the premises.
8: Parts of New South Wales and Victoria are on flood watch after a deluge. Melbourne has already recorded half of its average October rainfall. Australia's eSafety Watchdog has issued a warning to parents about gaming giants failing to protect their kids. The eSafety Commissioner says platforms like Minecraft, Fortnite and Roblox are not doing enough to protect children from sexual exploitation. Platforms with the dominant purpose of gaming are not covered under the nation's under 16 social media ban. And Oscar-winning actor Jamie Foxx will be shooting in Melbourne next week. He's down under working on Deadlocked, a new fictional hostage drama set in a New York courtroom.
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8: In Sport, Knights legend Andrew John says it's all belief that's guiding Newcastle to success. The Knights will be looking to secure their first premiership in 25 years when they take on the Roosters on Sunday.
11: Ticker and belief, and now there's that momentum, but now the groundswell, the emotion behind it with the fans. It's like they opened the stadium Sunday in Newcastle to watch it on the big screen. They sold out in 3 minutes. 27,000 going to watch it.
8: That's thanks to Nine. And in the AFL, giant Toby Green is now a Cat under free agency. That's the latest in news and sport.
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1: A nice clear Friday on our hands today. No rain on the radar. Some light winds hanging around, but nothing to spoil a Friday. We've got a top of 28 today, overnight low of 17 into Saturday. The long weekend commences with a nice sunny Saturday and a top of 28. Same again on Sunday, a nice sunny day with a top of 28.
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1: Happy Friday afternoon. We are here together. Me and you, we're going to hang out all the way through till 5 o'clock this afternoon. This is Arvo's with Jade, kicking off for your Friday. And it's a long weekend. Do you get a long weekend? I hope you do. I'm in here hanging out with you on Monday, but that is A-OK because Oktoberfest is on Sunday at Townsville Brewery, and we're going to hang out there as well. Your last chance for a double pass today on the show about 2:20 this afternoon. So if you are hunting down Oktoberfest tickets, then they are right here with me this afternoon. Let's get into the music. A bit of Shouse Love tonight on the playlist here at Star.

0: John Farnham, Pressure Down right here at Star 106.3. Huge weekend across town this weekend, but a massive event coming to Queensland Country Bank Stadium. They are hosting the opening round of the Supercross Championship. Now, these are the freestyle kings of Supercross. You can see that Saturday night, one night only, one of the biggest sporting events and entertainment events to hit North Queensland this year. Jump on, grab your tickets. They're starting at $49. Get amongst it, Townsville, and really embrace the mode of Supercross coming to Queensland Country Bank Stadium. What I love about those events is they always play really cool music when they're doing their crazy flips and their hands are off the handlebars. Something that I could never achieve. So props to them. We're going to roll on with some 21 Pilots. A bit of Noah Kahan to get us through this Friday afternoon.
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0: What's going on, guys?
1: Okay, Jake. Three, two, one. Turn around, Jake.
0: No! I'm on a billboard!
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0: Hey, I actually look pretty hot.
1: Jake,

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2: Hello, I'm Monique Crichton. Labor is promising to crack down on lawyers and migration agents who pursue visa applications with no reasonable prospect of success. It's part of a wider migration overhaul, which will also see many international students barred from bringing their families here. Assistant Citizenship Minister Julian Hill telling a conference that won't impact those already in the country.
3: The families already in Australia are fully grandfathered as an exception, because this government's not in the business of breaking up families who are already onshore here.
2: A Queensland man will spend at least 12 years behind bars, sentenced for facilitating the sexual abuse of 25 children in the Philippines. The 62-year-old from Brisbane pleaded guilty to 98 child abuse-related offences. Two violent home invasions in Sydney's southwest have resulted in the arrest of three men aged between 18 and 20. New South Wales police allege the trio attacked women at home alone in Bankstown and Arncliffe a month apart. And they say the violence was of the highest order.
4: They're armed with a knife. They used duct tape to restrain these women, put them over their mouth. They had duct tape over their mouth. They assaulted the women, punching a woman. You don't need to do that to overcome a solo female. The violence was over the top.
2: It's believed money was the target. And word is the Screaming Jets will be performing at the NRL Grand Final on Sunday. It could be an omen for the Knights as the band started in Newcastle.
1: Michelangelo's Pizza and Pasta, home of the Bigfoot Pizza. 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
2: In sport, a blow for the Roosters ahead of Sunday's grand final with Connor Watson ruled out. He's failed to overturn his Category 1 HIA ruling from last week following meetings with independent neurologists, so he won't be able to line up against the Knights on Sunday. Player movement is underway in the AFL. Toby Green is joining Geelong from the Giants as an unrestricted free agent, while Joel Amati is leaving Sydney for Carlton. That's the latest in news and sport.
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6: Partly cloudy Friday afternoon on our hands today. A top of 28 tonight, 17 as we get into our long weekend. Tomorrow it's a nice sunny day to kick that off with a top of 28. Same again for our Sunday. A nice sunny day with a top of 28.

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0: and before, this is Arvo's with Jade on Star 106.3, and I've got your passes so you can join us on Sunday at the Townsville Brewery for Oktoberfest. If you want a double pass, 1300 00 1063 is the number to get me on. I'm just asking you to name three German things in 5 seconds. 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I'd love to see you at Oktoberfest in your German wear, celebrating all things German.
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0: And on 1300 00 1063, we are getting you to the Oktoberfest. Who's on the line?
2: Oh, you've got Karen here. How are you?
0: I'm good, thanks. Karen, how's your Friday?
2: Oh, absolutely fabulous, and even better coming into a long weekend and knowing that it's Oktoberfest at the brewery this weekend.
0: Well, let's get you a double pass, but first I want to know if you could name three German things in 5 seconds. You ready?
2: I think I am.
0: And that was your time. That was your timer.
2: Is there a countdown or is there something?
0: Fair call. Let's give you a countdown. Hey, Karen, ready? 1, 2, 3.
2: All right. A pint of beer or whatever the German word is for that. Pretzel and pigtails.
0: Even with a countdown, look. You went through the effort to call me. It's a Friday. I'm feeling fun. Let's get you a double pass to Oktoberfest. And hey, Karen.
2: Yes.
0: I'll see you there.
2: Thank you so much, Dave.
3: G'day, it's Adam and Donnie.
4: And one of us is very, very nervous.
3: I don't know if I'm as nervous as I am just unprepared.
4: The Breaking Point Challenge for the Cure kicks off October 17th. And Adam, you will be undergoing 30 hours of mental, but mostly physical, endurance challenges with no sleep.
3: Yeah, can't wait. But it is for a good cause. It's to raise money for childhood brain cancer prevention research from The Cure Starts Now Australia.
4: Pediatric brain cancer is the number one killer for anyone under the age of 40 in Australia. And the other thing is, Adam, I did it last year, so you have no choice.
3: Yeah, no, you keep saying that.
4: What do you think you're most scared of? The running?
3: Yes.
4: The climbing?
3: Yes.
4: The push-ups?
3: Yep.
4: The sit-ups?
3: Absolutely.
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3: Uh-huh.
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0: Carbos with Jade on Star 106.3. Now tonight, 8 o'clock, here at Star, we turn into your full-blown house party, making sure you are ready for whatever your night is going to throw at you, whether you're working late, maybe you're getting ready to hit the town. 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And it's all happening right here at Star. Our news, sport and weather is coming up for you next.
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9: Good afternoon. If you're planning on heading out towards Brookhill, just be extra careful. A fire from earlier means that there's a bit of smoke around and poor visibility. This is on the Flinders Highway between Leawood Road and Valley Drive, so be extra careful through there. The Snooze Flash Sale is on now with 20 to 50% off an amazing range. Hurry, the Snooze Flash Sale must end Sunday. It's amazing what a little snooze can do. It's Jess with more traffic in 30 minutes on Star 106.3.
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10: Hello, I'm Monique Crichton. Well, there are some changes coming into force when it comes to international student visas. Most will be barred from bringing families with them. Assistant Citizenship Minister Julian Hill standing by Labor's reform.
11: Australia welcomes genuine students seeking a premium Australian education, but the government will not back down from seeking to manage the size and the shape of the onshore student market.
10: There's been swift reaction to Trade Minister Don Farrell suggesting Aussie super funds invest more in the US meat industry as a way to shield lamb producers from additional US tariffs. Opposition leader Angus Taylor among those reaching for the clippers.
12: I don't know where this idea came from. He's got a lot of explaining to do if he's going to convince me and I'm sure many Australians on this one.
10: An Aussie caravan business has collapsed amid a major financial dispute. Customers of Maverick Campers have been left in limbo after the company plunged into administration, reportedly owing $500,000. The company operates 4 showrooms across the country. A Perth man wanted on drugs and money laundering charges in WA has been arrested in Colombia. He's been hiding out there since 2018 and is wanted at home for being an alleged drug baron. He's expected to be handed over to Aussie authorities for extradition soon. And Kelly Clarkson is getting candid about her dating life, revealing she's not ready to get back out there. The singer says she's happily single and focusing on her kids. Kelly's ex-husband died of cancer just over a year ago.
13: Want fresh, authentic pizza and pasta tonight? Michelangelo's Pizza and Pasta.
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10: In sport heartbreak, the Roosters star Connor Watson, he's been officially ruled out of this weekend's grand final against the Knights. He's failed to receive clearance from an independent doctor after suffering a head knock in the opening minute of last week's game. And the Tassie Jack Jumpers managed a two-point win over Melbourne United last night in the NBL. Tonight, the Sixers face the Hawks in Wollongong and Southeast Melbourne Phoenix tackle the Wildcats in Perth. That's the latest in news and sport.
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15: Partly cloudy Friday afternoon on our hands today. A top of 28, tonight 17 as we get into our long weekend. Tomorrow it's a nice sunny day to kick that off with a top of 28. Same again for our Sunday. A nice sunny day with a top of 28.
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0: Post Malone Circles right here on Star 106.3. Now, Adam and Donnie, our brekkie duo here at Star, they do a segment called Fair Dinkum, where we have to decide if something passes the Fair Dinkum test. And now, look, I'm not going to use the word whinging, but Donnie's been talking a lot about weddings and how many he has to get to in the next year and what food they serve at these weddings and yada yada. Anywho, they had me on the show this morning and we were chatting. Is it fair dinkum to have a wedding on a Monday? If you missed it, it's coming up for you inside at 20 minutes. Does it pass the fair dinkum test? Olivia Rodrigo, Stupid Song. Hey, it's up next for you on Star.
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2: So today I'm going to have a go at trying to convince your friend Andrew, is it?
3: Yes, Andrew. Okay, here's some info about him. His wife's name's Jess. He's a bit of a comedian. He plays a bit of music, like plays a bit of piano, like comedic piano.
2: Okay.
4: Hello, it's Andrew speaking.
2: Hey, Andrew, how you doing? It's Jimmy.
4: Jimmy, hey, how's things?
2: Mate, I reckon I haven't seen you since you and Jess got married.
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4: Yeah. Yep, that's right.
3: Andrew, can I just chime in? Donnie, this is Andrew Hansen from The Chaser.
4: And a very nice man, like, you know. My brain is so foggy, I barely remember even good friends.
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0: thing and it's happening right here at Star 106.3. It's still going. The song won't end. Now this morning, Adam and Donnie and myself, we were all chatting about fair dinkum tests. Does having a wedding on a Monday pass the fair dinkum test?
1: My mate's getting married on a Monday.
0: Oh.
2: Yeah, weird.
1: An hour and a half out of town. Not my town, Brisbane.
2: Yeah.
1: He lived in Brisbane his whole bloody life.
2: Yeah.
1: And he's getting married an hour and a half away on a Monday.
2: How common is this? Because you're the wedding expert. You go to so many of them.
1: Have
2: you?
1: I have never heard of a Monday wedding.
2: Okay.
1: I've never heard of it. And quite frankly, I don't wish to hear of it.
0: We came to the conclusion that getting married on a Monday does not pass the fair dinkum test. Up next on Star 106.3, Taylor Swift with her brand new song. And by brand new, it was dropped this time last week. And it's coming up for you next on Star 106.3. 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
10: We run on the Bruce Highway in both directions. Ring Road running at speed. In Brook Hill, though, we do have some poor visibility due to smoke. That's on the Flinders Highway between Leeward Road and Valley Drive, so be extra careful through there. Your local IGA is having a 3-day sale right now till Sunday. Getting quick, the middle bacon rashes, only $10.99 a kilo at participating stores only. It's just more traffic in 30 minutes on Star 106.3.
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0: Arvo's with Jade on Star 106.3. Now tonight, the Smallsy Show is back from 7 p.m. hosted by Kent Smallsy Small. He's always talking to the big names across town. Whoever is coming and going from Australia, Smallsy knows about it. And it's right here, 7 till 8 o'clock tonight on Star 106.3. Me and you are off to the newsroom. And then Alex Warren at Fever Dreams on the way as we cruise through our Friday afternoon here at Star.
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10: If you're heading through Brookhill this afternoon, just be extra careful and wind your windows up because there's some poor visibility due to smoke after an earlier fire from today. This is on the Flinders Highway between Leawood Road and Valley Drive. 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It's Jess with more traffic in 30 minutes on Star 106.3.
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11: Hello, I'm Monique Crichton. It's shaping up to be a dry start to the weekend for Queensland and Western Australia, but it's a different story for New South Wales and Victoria. And Dean Naramore from the Bureau says it'll be wet again tomorrow.
12: The focus really will be through Victoria and eastern New South Wales, where we're going to see severe thunderstorms with large hail, damaging winds and heavy rainfall. We also could see heavy rainfall leading to flooding through southern parts of Victoria.
11: Labor's under attack for suggesting Australian super funds should invest in the US meat sector to help shield our sheep farmers from potential further tariffs. It's been put forward during a trip by Trade Minister Don Farrell, but quickly shot down by opposition leader Angus Taylor.
13: Now, if the government wants to go and buy American sheep, they need to explain that to the Australian people. But I can tell you what, they shouldn't be using Australians' money to do it.
11: Customers of caravan maker Maverick Campers have been left in the lurch after the company announced its closure. The Adelaide-based business was plunged into liquidation amid a $500,000 finance dispute affecting showrooms across four locations. And Sarah Jessica Parker has hit the red carpet in a gown threaded with pink ballet ribbons. The 61-year-old is the founding chair of Ballet's Fall Fashion Gala in New York. Hubby Matthew Broderick tagged along for the cause close to her heart.
0: Amazing Grace Early Learning, now accepting enrolment applications for 2027. 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
11: In sport, Connor Watson's out of the Roosters' side to face the Knights in Sunday's NRL Grand Final. He couldn't get clearance after a head knock. Carlton has climbed to third on the AFLW table with a 36-24 victory over the Hawks. Richmond and Geelong meet tonight. Former Perth scorcher Nick Hobson will make the leap to Hobart this summer after signing on for the Canes in the Big Bash League. And there are two practice sessions today ahead of this weekend's Malaysian Grand Prix. That's the latest in news and sport.
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15: Partly cloudy Friday afternoon on our hands today. A top of 28, tonight 17 as we get into our long weekend. Tomorrow it's a nice sunny day to kick that off with a top of 28. Same again for our Sunday. A nice sunny day with a top of 28.
0: From the last email to the school gate.
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0: Lewis Capaldi, forget me. This is Star 106.3. Lewis Capaldi is coming down under. He is touring with the Spilt Milk Festival. Actually get to go to that one down in Gold Coast 1 week before Christmas, so my bank account's already yelling at me that that is A-okay. We're hanging out through till 5, a bit of music to get us there, Bruno Mars, no doubt, a bit of Harry Styles, and Terry Campese on The Breakfast Show yesterday, and he was chatting world record-breaking funds raised for the cure. It starts now. If you missed it, I've got it coming up for you about 4:40 this afternoon.
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0: Dasha, always bringing out the dance hits. That one's at Memo, and this is Star 106.3, where Terry Campese was joined the other day. Well, Adam and Donnie were joined by Terry Campese in the studio chatting record-breaking funds for the Cure starts now.
1: The money that has been raised this year, Campo, like, staggering, right?
2: Oh, I don't know where to start. I get goosebumps now thinking about it because we've got some big news.
3: Oh, yeah.
2: We've been holding this challenge for 5 years now. We've ran six in Canberra. This is the second one in Townsville, about to launch in Brizzy. And we can officially say the Townsville 2026 Breaking Point Challengers are the new record holders for money raised in a year.
1: Incredible. Staggering. Staggering. So what's that number that they're approaching right now? Well, that they've
2: they're
1: smashed
2: over.
1: Through.
2: They're over 685,000 in the 4 months and four, crazy.
1: And, and you know what's crazy about that is a lot of the money that came through last year, tens of thousands of dollars came through once we were out there on the course doing the damn thing. So that money and that record will keep going up and up and up.
0: Absolutely incredible stuff. And a massive thanks, Terry Campese, for raising and always getting behind such a great cause. Savage Garden to the Moon and Back is coming your way after we head over to the traffic room here at Star.
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0: going on, guys.
1: Okay, Jake. Three, two, one.
0: Turn around,
2: Jake.
0: No! I'm on a billboard!
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0: Hey, I actually look pretty hot.
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3: If you're driving through Brookhill this afternoon, just do it extra carefully. Wind your windows up. There's poor visibility due to smoke after a fire from earlier today. This is on the Flinders Highway between Leawood Road and Valley Drive. Your local IGA is having a three-day sale right now till Sunday. 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At participating stores only. It's Jess with more traffic in 30 minutes on Star 106.3.
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0: Adelaide for your Friday afternoon. Hey, I'll see you on Sunday at the Oktoberfest Townsville Brewery. It's going to be a fantastic day. Enjoy your long weekend. I will speak to you on Sunday. That's not the song I wanted to play for you. I know. I'm out of here after this. Nirvana, Smells Like Teen Spirits on the other side of your news. Will and Woody in to drive you home. I am out of here. We've survived. Enjoy the rest of your Friday afternoon.
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2: In the first month of new e-mobility device laws, we've already seen police seize 4 non-compliant e-bikes. 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
8: If you're driving through Brook Hill, just be aware that there's poor visibility due to smoke on the Flinders Highway between Leawood Road and Valley Drive. So a bit of extra care through there. The southbound journey on the Flinders Highway, no issues at all. Bruce Highway moving along nicely. The Nissan X-Trail Hybrid e-Power two-wheel drive is here, starting from $45,990 drive away. 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More traffic in 30 minutes on Star 106.3.
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9: Hello, I'm Monique Crichton. Well, Victoria's been copping some wet conditions and it's not over yet. Dean Naramore from the Bureau says another active day is looming tomorrow with widespread rain and storms.
10: Heavy falls through west-south Gippsland and also about the Otway Ranges, and severe weather warnings are current there. Severe thunderstorms also possible across much of northeastern and possibly southeastern Victoria as well.
9: Parts of New South Wales will also get some wet weather, but Queensland has a dry start to the long weekend there. 3 young men from Sydney have been arrested and charged in connection with 2 violent crimes against women. Police believe robbery was the motive for the separate attacks in the city's southwestern suburbs, the victims home alone at the time. A sex crimes commander, Virginia Gorman, says they've been charged with very serious offences.
11: I think there's one that comes with a 25-year penalty, and they should be serious offences, and we've charged them with the highest offences because the offences, the violence they committed was of the highest order.
9: After hiding out in South America for 8 years, a man wanted in Perth has been arrested by Interpol. The 41-year-old is alleged to have been behind a major drug ring that was shipping drugs back to WA. Authorities in Colombia say he will be extradited to Australia. And Miranda Kerr has walked the catwalk for the first time in nearly a decade. The Aussie model returning to the runway for Paris Fashion Week, walking in the Stella McCartney show.
1: Michelangelo's Pizza and Pasta, home of the Bigfoot Pizza. 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
9: In sport, tough news for Roosters star Connor Watson, who's been ruled out of Sunday's NRL Grand Final with the Knights. He's failed to receive clearance from specialists after suffering a head knock last week. It also means he's now played his last game for the Tricolours as he prepares to line up with the Dragons next season before linking up with PNG in 2028. And it seems Nick Murray will stay with the Crows next year, the Adelaide bosses saying they won't entertain his trade request to the Roos. That's the latest in news and sport.
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0: Partly cloudy Friday afternoon on our hands today. A top of 28 tonight, 17 as we get into our long weekend. Tomorrow it's a nice sunny day to kick that off with a top of 28. Same again for our Sunday. A nice sunny day with a top of 28.

0: Will and Woody here, guys. We're on a break right now. A well-earned break. We'll be back from the little break. We will be back from the little break. But before we come back from the little break, we thought it was a great idea, a great opportunity was to reminisce on some great stuff.
1: Bloody Earth, let's get into a song. Up next, great stuff from Will and Woody.
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0: Hey, it's Will and Woody. Hope you're having a wonderful drive home. Woods, we have, I'm going to say, the most well-renowned author in the country right now. This woman's stories are tantalizing, they're traumatizing, and they are seriously entertaining. Leanne Moriarty is in the studio here on Will and Woody. Leanne, so great to have you here. I know this is meant to be an interview, but we are going to get you to do some writing for us.
1: You are not.
2: Just in case people did forget, we did make you write last time you came in the studio, and you have since revealed to us how traumatic that was for you, Leanne.
1: It was.
0: For a writer?
1: I've still got a little bit of PTSD from it.
0: No, Leanne, no way, but you're a writer. Like, I feel like that's like Woody and I walking into a room being like, all right, well, look, I'll do it. Whatever you want, but I can't talk for you. Like,
1: No. I'm trying to think. Yeah, is that fair? Is that a fair comparison?
0: No, it was on the spot. It was on the spot. That was the bit.
1: I bet comedians don't like it if they have to suddenly come up with an act on the spot. They
2: want. Oh, you
1: Leanne.
2: It was.
0: For a writer,
1: I've still got a little bit of PTSD from it.

0: every wedding that we've ever been to, yes, we get asked to MC. So,
1: 100%.
2: Although I think that's fair. Of course you should MC.
3: Now, hang on. Let's have a talk about your new book, Here One Moment. You already have the attention of Hollywood. Nine Perfect Strangers stars Nicole Kidman. Of course, Big Little Lies, which is Nicole Kidman as well, and Reese Witherspoon. I have heard that there is already a bit of a bidding war for the new book, Here One Moment, to become an adaptation for the screen. Is that true, Leanne?
2: Well, I'm lucky, I think, because Big Little Lies was such a success. So then a Leanne Moriarty book became an element in a, you know how they look for the winning formulas. Right. So I was lucky that my first adaptation was so amazing.
1: It was amazing. Yes. Incredible cast. Yes. Really, truly brilliant. And then the other thing about this is Woods and I were learning just before that they're obviously looking for inspiration for season 3 of Big Little Lies, and they're pushing you. You're George R. Martin in this scenario, and they're, you know, they're HBO going, when's the next one? What happens? Is that true? Because I'm imagining locked up in Nicole Kidman's dungeon and they've just got a Keith Urban track on repeat until you finish it.
2: It's like a bigger scale version of what you did to me right here in this very studio. I've just got to write more words. I'm writing a sequel to, but I'm writing a book. I'm writing my own book. So everybody seems to want a season 3. They're all trying to make it happen. So I'm doing my bit by writing a new novel. So the kids in the first one, they were starting school, which was the case. I had little kids starting school when I wrote that book. And now they'll be teenagers. So now, and my kids are now teenagers, so I'm dealing with all the teen issues.
3: Will and I both have very young daughters. What are the teen issues, Leanne? What are the main teen issues?
2: Don't think about it. Just enjoy the little babies.
1: Yeah, they're so cute. Yeah,
2: because I'm at the age where, because I have my children quite late, but at my age, I'm thinking, actually, I want grandchildren, so I want a baby. So just enjoy it.
1: Well, that's what my mum says. She's like, the best thing about being a grandparent is you get the baby without the responsibility.
2: I hear it. You don't have to wonder
1: about when they're hungry again because it's not your job anymore.
2: You just get the cuddles.
1: It is really sweet. I mean, they do say, it's funny how that works, right? Like, you're constantly writing what you know. I mean, that's the expression in writing, isn't it? Although, how well do you know murder, Leanne? Like, I mean, because, I mean, that is all of a sudden.
2: Yeah, that's the thing. I don't do that much murder. And I only murder the bad guys, really. And I have heard, instead of write what you know, write what you're curious about.
1: Interesting.
2: And you can do lots of research. So I've talked to cellists and I've talked to tennis players to try and get an understanding of that world. But then you've got to make things happen. Somebody's got to do something. You've got to have conflict, or you've got to kill somebody off.
1: Do you ever have that moment when you're writing where you're like, oh God, they're going to die? Like, it is kind of like beautifully bittersweet in some ways when you realise
2: Yeah, that does happen. Or you're just going along and you think, well, it'd be nice if I just let them all live happily, but that's not going to make it.
3: Do you have a drink for the dead characters? Like, after
1: you say drink?
3: Like, do you ride it and go, they've died, and just step outside with a little nip of whiskey and kind of do a little nod to the now dead character?
2: Okay. Normally, I've been looking forward to the moment when I
1: You get to write the dead.
2: Yeah, that's right.
1: Well, it's a bit sick, Leanne, but we've got more with her right up next on Will and Woody. Leanne Moriarty in the studio, author of Big Little Lies. She's got a brand new book. See you on the other side.
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1: I was asked to perform stand-up comedy as a 17-year-old for Exhibit at a place called the Chalk Hotel in Brisbane. Over the weekend, I found some audio of that fateful day.
0: Oh.
1: Have a listen. Should we send this off to his team to see if we can get a rerun?
6: So, before this show, my mum said to do a joke about aviation. I'm like, it was just too plain for me.

0: 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Is a classic aviation-based joke.
1: Straight into mentioning your mum, a 17-year-old comes out to open for exhibit with his comedy. Straight into talking about his mum.
0: And me and my mum were planning the set.
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0: Hey, it's Will and Woody. Hope you're having a wonderful drive home. Possibly the most popular author in the country, if not one of the most popular authors in the world right now. You'd know her from Big Little Lies. You would also know her from Nine Perfect Strangers. You'd know her from just about everything else Nicole Kidman and Reese Witherspoon have done together on television recently. It is Leanne Moriarty. She's in the studio right now.
1: Well, obviously, Reese Witherspoon and Nicole Kidman, etc., are very interested in your work, and they are, you know, obviously they've had success from adapting your books to the screen. Do they ever now reach out? Like, would you get a phone call from Nicole Kidman and say, hey, it would just be huge if I could murder someone in the next season? Or, like, suggesting things that they want to see?
2: No, because no. I'm writing my own novels and I'm in charge of my world. Mm. But I bet they might say that to the screenwriters.
1: Yeah.
2: They have their own ideas then.
1: Yeah.
2: But I wouldn't like that. I think I'm in charge.
0: You're in charge. It's your story. Yeah. It's your story. Yeah. 100%.
1: And so when it is being, because I know that there is someone who does the adaptation to screen, do you have to have hands off there, or do you have some say when they are adapting it to screen?
2: Well, I don't have to have hands off, but I choose to be hands off.
0: Yeah, it'd be too much.
2: Yeah.
0: It'd be way too much. Speaking of TV writing, I know you've been to Emmys a few times now and you won for Outstanding Limited Series, and I know that on the way there was a policeman that stopped your driver, and I heard a very funny story about that.
2: Yeah, so I was in the back of the car with my husband. We were all very dressed up. I'd spent ages getting ready, it takes hours for a woman to get ready. He just got in the shower, ran his hand over the top of his head and looked like a movie star on the red carpet. And I took 3 hours to look barely acceptable. Anyway, putting all that aside, we were in the car and I was looking as good as it is possible for me to look. And we were driving along and a policeman stopped the car and said, have you got a celebrity in the back there? And the driver said, nope. And I was looking at my husband saying, what? And he said, well, in that case, this way. And so then we had to go a different way. So there's all...
0: And you overheard it.
2: All different rules. I always remember hearing Emma Thompson say, when you're in LA, there's always somebody making it clear that there's people who are more famous than you. Wow. So even Emma Thompson said that.
1: Wow. That is amazing.
0: I can't believe that you overheard that.
2: Well, they weren't trying to hide it.
0: No, just like, this is the truth. I've got a relatively unknown Australian author sitting in the back of the car.
2: Yes,
0: good luck.
1: Good luck meeting some real celebrities. Have a fun night.
2: But I already knew that because leading up to it, I kept getting all these emails saying, you will not be invited to this particular ball. There was some ball that followed the Emmys.
0: After party.
2: Yeah, I think something like the governor's ball or something.
0: Right,
2: and had to be at a certain level. And I'd never heard of the ball, so I didn't care that I wasn't invited. But they needed to really make the point.
0: Salt in the wound.
2: I was not going to it until finally I answered and said, I understand. Yours, Cinderella.
0: I love that.
1: That's so funny.
0: Leanne, it's been amazing to have you in the studio. Thank you so much for coming in. You've got a brand new book. It is called Here One Moment, available at all good bookstores. Pantsed by yours truly.
2: No, written in.
0: Eloquent prose.
2: Yes,
0: well
2: exactly.
0: Thought out. Thorough. Whatever you want to put on it, it is in all good bookstores today. So you can go and get the latest read from Leanne Moriarty, which I'm sure will fly off the shelves like all of your books do, Leanne, because we think you're outstanding. Congratulations on all your success and thanks for coming on, Will and Woody.
2: Thank you so much. It's been really fun. No writing this time.
0: Yes.
2: It's great.
0: Right.
3: It's Will and Woody.
4: Star 1063.

0: Hey, it's Will and Woody. I hope you're having a wonderful drive home. Woodrow, the woman who sits in the studio with us, I mean, we all know, is very, very successful. And I'm excited to enjoy. One thing I didn't know about her, though, which I was reading just before, is that she's the first Australian author to have three books reach the top position on the New York Times bestseller list. So there's good and there's very good. And then there's Leanne Moriarty, who's in the studio right now.
1: Thank you.
0: How
1: Thank
0: cool.
1: Thank you so much.
0: Good
1: Thank
0: for you.
1: You. Thank you.
0: Wow, I feel like it's almost patronising. Good for you. Well done.
1: Yeah, yeah.
0: That's amazing.
1: Thank you. Yes, I know. I actually don't know how to respond to that except to say thank you.
0: But when you started this journey a long time ago now, because I know your dad commissioned the first novel that you ever did, gave you a down payment of a dollar.
1: Yeah, well, that was the dollar.
0: To go and write a novel.
1: Yes, yeah, to fill an exercise book filled with words.
0: How many years ago was that now?
1: Oh, how... 50 years ago.
0: Wow.
1: 50. Yeah.
2: And that's a story that we now call Big Little Lies.
0: The first one.
1: Yeah, that's right. Started writing.
2: Hit it out of the park.
1: Yep, exactly.
2: And people obviously, they know the TV show as well, Big Little Lies, based on your novel, which was picked up by, was it Reese Witherspoon or Nicole Kidman who grabbed
1: it? Oh, together. They worked together, yeah.
2: They worked together. Yep. Okay, so that's got two seasons.
1: Yeah.
2: So season two moved away from your book.
1: Well, yes, except I wrote an sort of unpublished novella season two.
2: Yes.
1: Yeah.
0: Okay. And that was kind of the guidelines.
1: Yes.
0: Did you find that strange? Because I know with George R. R. Martin, they had this huge issue with Game of Thrones. I'm not sure if you and George exchanged any dialogue, but they went to him and they were like, hey, we want to go ahead of the book. And
1: so what did he do?
0: Apparently he said to them, you can't unless you guess the ending. And then he said to them, but I'm not going to tell you how I got there. So they so they guessed the ending.
1: Oh. Yeah.
0: But then he was like, you're going to have to rush it because I know you've only got enough money for one season. And they famously butchered it.
1: Right.
0: Yes.
1: Oh, I see.
0: And so he now still hasn't written the final book.
1: Right.
0: Or books. I think he's going to take three books to get there.
1: Okay.
0: But it's a totally different route. But
1: you
0: were like, there's a story here that I want to tell and I'm happy for you to go ahead if I can give you kind of the guidelines how it should go.
1: Well,
0: first
1: of all, I was saying, well, no, I'm not interested.
0: Because you said you never wanted to do a sequel, am I
1: right? Yeah. So I was saying, no, I'm not interested. But if you were to do a season two, maybe you could do this. So I started to say, or maybe you could do that. Mm. And I was meant to just do a treatment, but I don't know how to do a treatment. So I wrote 50,000 words.
0: Filled a note for it.
1: Yeah, exactly.
2: And you'll never release those 50,000 words to...
1: No, so I won't do that. And I don't mind if they change the book because there's my book. But those words, it's like those
0: manipulated,
1: things never happened.
0: Yeah.
1: But I did get Meryl for that. So that was still a career highlight.
0: Yes.
1: Because I wrote the role for
0: her.
1: Meryl Streep.
0: Yes.
1: So that was amazing. But I wouldn't do that again.
0: Nicole Kidman is Celeste. I'm sure everyone knows this. Reese Witherspoon's Madeline. Shailene Woodley is Jane. Zoe Kravitz is Bonnie. And Laura Dern is Renata. First of all, unbelievable cast.
1: I know.
0: As good as it gets.
1: Yeah.
0: But are you now writing this? So this is the official book sequel.
1: Yes.
0: But it will be season three of the TV show.
1: Yes.
0: Are you writing the characters now with the same person that you had in your head, or is it now heavily coloured by the portrayal that you've seen on TV?
1: It is. So I was sort of seeing a morphed version of my Nicole and I'm not my... See, there you go. I did that and I made such fun of my editor, my American editor, when she accidentally wrote Zoe instead of Bonnie, and I just did it myself. So I could see... I could see the version of Celeste that I had, but I caught myself because there was one scene where Jane was saying something to Celeste about, let's go spy on the teenage kids, but you're too tall to hide behind a hedge. And I thought to myself, oh, you're seeing Nicole, because I never really described...
0: Really?
1: I never described Celeste as particularly
0: really
1: tall, so I could see it all. So definitely both worlds have...
0: collided.
1: Merged, yes. And see, Madeline swore a little bit more. Madeline originally,
2: that's because Reese Witherspoon's a potty mouth.
1: That's right. Well, for example, I forgot that there was a character called Fred, and I forgot about him because he didn't make it onto onto the television show. So then I was thinking, I've got to keep, Fred's got to be there.
0: Fred's got a lot.
2: Fred needs a side story.
1: And then I thought, should I be really meta and just have Fred go into his room and he's watching video games all day long, and then somebody says, it's like Fred doesn't even exist, is he? And then just never talk about him again.
0: Yeah. Fred was rendered mute at some stage.
1: I sent him off to college in America.
0: Good decision. Hey, we're here with Leanne Moriarty, 3-time number one New York Times bestseller, Big Little Truths. Her latest novel is out today, and we've got more with her right up next on her relationship with all the big stars in the TV show Big Little Lies, which I'm sure all of us are interested in. It's Will and Woody.
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5: 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Bit of extra care through there. The Bruce Highway moving along nicely. There's the Queensland we love and the one we fear, and it takes an unwavering resilience to call both home. Suncorp Insurance, resilience never rests. It's Jess with the latest traffic on Star 106.3.
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14: Hi, I'm Sally Pearson. The Roosters and Broncos have made their final public appearances ahead of this weekend's NRLW Grand Final at a fan fest in Sydney. Both sides will have their captain's runs tomorrow before Sunday's decider. Carlton has held on to beat the Hawks by 12 points in the AFLW. Round 8 continues tonight with Richmond taking on Geelong. Kim Birrell and Storm Hunter have won their opening round matches at the China Open, and Talia McGrath will lead the Aussie one-day side in the series against Bangladesh starting next week after Sophie Molyneux was ruled out with a hip injury.
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0: Yes, it's Will and Woody. Yes. Hope you're having a wonderful drive home. Woodrow, we're back to places to flirt.
1: Yes, yes. Doing all the singles out there a favour. I think guys have lost the ability to know when is a good time to actually approach a woman or a guy and start flirting. So we've got junior producer Annalise in here giving the woman's perspective. Wilbur, Flirtmaster 5000, retired.
2: Thank you so much.
1: How much have things changed in 10 years?
0: A lot.
1: It would appear that you've still got some good moves.
0: Well, because these are only the moves in the wild. I mean, some things don't change about the game. There's no doubt about that.
3: Can I say something? I reckon...
1: Annalise won't.
0: I don't give this up.
3: I reckon he still has a little bit of a platonic flirt about him. Like, if he's getting his coffee, he'll be
1: Oh, thank you. The way he talks French every time a waitress just happens to have a... Like, we're in a... If they have a slight... French accent, off he goes.
0: I love it.
1: Like a greyhound.
0: I absolutely love it. It's so nice. Actually, can I just say, a platonic flirt's a beautiful thing.
3: Yeah. It is actually.
0: It's a really lovely thing. You're just like, this, you've got very firm boundary in place. You're never going to see them ever again, but you just have a little bit. It's just nice.
3: Yeah, it's just like friendly.
0: Yeah, it's friendly. It's exactly friendly. Really, at the end of the day, it is just being friendly. Yeah. Yeah. But if you're single, friendliness then comes across as, hey, why are you being so nice to me?
3: Yeah.
1: And here we go.
0: And here we go.
1: Welcome to chapter two. Anyway, not you, mate. You're retired. Yeah. So, a couple other suggestions as to locations. Sauna.
0: This is a good one, actually, because the Flirtmaster 5000.
1: There we go. The Flirtmaster
0: 5000.
1: In a sauna.
0: No. Now you know I occasionally do the odd sauna gig.
1: Yeah, yeah.
0: I did a sauna gig.
1: Yeah. Sorry, you DJ. You DJ at saunas, just in case people didn't know.
0: I did a sauna gig at Inner Studio in Melbourne a few months ago,
1: Here we go.
0: The gig.
1: Uh-oh.
0: The Flirtmaster 5000 was basically courted to come out of retirement at a certain point. I was pretty sure. Again, they might have just been being nice, but I was done with being nice. As in, like...
1: Excuse me?
0: Well, I think they were flirting with me.
1: Whoa.
0: Yes.
1: Oh, so our EP Joe was actually at this gig at the sauna.
0: Oh, no, she left for the
1: sauna. Oh, is that right?
3: I was there, mate. Don't think there was anyone coming up to you.
0: I felt very uncomfortable. I felt very, very uncomfortable. And I was
3: like, people telling you to stop?
0: I just said retired. I'm retired, guys. Back it off.
1: So, Joe, was there a lot of chat in the sauna? Because Will wouldn't have heard. There's a lot of women talking in the sauna about how attractive and sexy the DJ was.
3: Not once.
1: It's strange.
0: Oh, it happened a lot.
1: Really strange.
0: I could hear it even from over the top. I had an interaction with someone. It was actually in the hot tub after I'd had a cold plunge, and I was talking to this person. And it's the same as the beach. You are so acutely aware of ever being any level of creep at that sort of a joint.
1: But hot tub, it's up to your neck. I've been to the place you're talking about. Yeah. Generally in the hot tub, you're at neck level. So does that make it okay? I mean, let's ask Annalise here. Annalise, sauna, hot
0: tub,
1: cold
0: plunge. You came up with the neck rule of the beach.
3: I did. Beach feels more casual. Sauna feels a bit more like personal, like time for R&R. I would say no, personally. You're
0: very much in somebody's space as well.
1: Yeah. So
3: I'm getting sweaty. I'm not wearing my cute bathers to the sauna. I'm wearing my athletic bathers, which aren't actually my favourite.
0: I wear my cute bathers to the sauna.
3: Oh, is that right?
1: Oh, yeah.
3: Interesting. Especially when he's DJing.
0: Absolutely. DJ's going to look hot. I had a little bit of a problem when I walked into the sauna because all of a sudden you're like, well, do I keep my clothes on? Am I going to be standing in a Speedo DJing for the next 4 hours? It's a 4 hour set.
1: And so, how long did it take you to strip up and get your Speedos on?
0: I ended up going 3 hours on, 1 hour because I had a little.
1: You DJed for an hour in your Speedos?
0: No, it was probably like half an hour, but I wanted to make the most of my plunge afterwards.
1: Did you witness this?
0: No, did you see him DJing? I made sure she left.
3: The punters come in hour-long sessions, so...
1: Okay. Yeah, so she left, and your clothes left as well.
0: Yeah, absolutely.
1: Yeah, interesting.
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17: Hello, I'm Monique Crichton. It's an anxious start to the weekend in parts of Victoria. They're on flood watch as rain and storms lash the state.
18: Flooding quite possible, particularly as some of that heavier rainfall wraps back into western South Gippsland.
17: That's Dean Naramore from the Bureau. Airports are bracing for disruptions as Jetstar staff strike over a pay claim, but the airline insists it's got contingency plans in place as rolling stoppages impact travellers on the NRL Grand Final weekend. It's also a long weekend in New South Wales, South Australia, the ACT and Queensland. Labor is promising to crack down on lawyers and migration agents who pursue visa applications with no reasonable prospect of success. It's part of a wider migration overhaul, which will also see many international students barred from bringing their families here. Assistant Citizenship Minister Julian Hill says that won't impact those already in the country.
19: The families already in Australia are fully grandfathered as an exception because this government's not in the business of breaking up families who are already onshore here.
17: Student riots in France have turned violent. Close to 2,000 people have been arrested. The action triggered by anger at overcrowded classes, a lack of teachers and resources. And Hailey Berry has been accused of child abuse by her ex. Olivia Martinez now has full custody of their son following claims Berry choked the 12-year-old last week. The couple split more than 10 years ago.
16: 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Now accepting enrolment applications for 2027. 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
17: In sport, the Roosters will be without Connor Watson for Sunday's NRL Grand Final against the Knights after he failed to get clearance to play following a head knock. The club's preparing to lose him and a few other stars next year, with some believing that'll provide motivation come game day. In the AFL, Lachie Neale has officially signed on with Collingwood under a 3-year deal, and Red Bull's Max Verstappen has set the pace during first practice at the Bahrain Grand Prix, which is being held in Malaysia. That's the latest in news and sport.
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2: Partly cloudy Friday afternoon on our hands today. A top of 28 tonight, 17 as we get into our long weekend. Tomorrow it's a nice sunny day to kick that off with a top of 28. Same again for our Sunday. A nice sunny day with a top of 28.

0: 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Hey,
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0: It's Will and Woody. Great Friday. If you can tell the difference between beer or soft drink based on the sound of the can opening, then now is the time to call us. Can you hear it?
1: Can you hear it?
2: Kelly, the great news for you is if you get 16 cans in a row, you will win $10,000.
3: Beautiful.
2: Beautiful. All right, here's can one, Kel.
3: Okay. Soft drink.
2: Oh, sorry, Kel.
0: Kelly. Oh, never going to be a soft drink, Kelly. What are you doing tonight, Kel? What are you doing? Oh, no, come on. I actually want to hear from Kelly. What's she doing tonight?
2: Sorry, Kelly, you
0: cut out there, Kelly. What are you doing tonight?
3: Not sure yet. Not celebrating, that's for sure.
0: Oh, Kelly.
2: Lost you again, Kelly. Not sure what's happening there with the line. Let's go to Naomi here. Hi, Naomi.
0: That's stiff.
4: Hello, how are you?
0: We love you, Kelly. Can we send Kelly something?
2: We can send her
0: we'll send her a can here at Stubby Holder.
2: That kind of rubs it in. She didn't get one can. And then we're going to send her a can.
0: It's encouragement. Go and practice.
2: True.
0: Go and practice.
2: Sorry, Naomi. you want your first can?
3: Yep, that's good.
2: Beer.
0: Oh, Naomi,
2: no.
0: No. Clearly a softie. Gone. What are you doing tonight, Naomi? Anything fun on the weekend?
3: No.
2: I thought I'd anything
0: start with,
2: tonight.
0: Well, if they start with no, you're going to get faded out. Are you going to get faded? Good on you, Naomi. Nice to speak to you.
2: Why is no one having fun tonight? It's Friday.

0: Hello, Maddie. How are you?
1: Hi, good. How are you?
0: What are you doing there?
1: Just got home with my baby. Sorry.
0: Is that your baby passing wind, Maddie?
2: What was that
1: noise? No, it's car driving past.
0: A car drove past.
2: Okay. Didn't sound like a car.
3: Must have backfired.
1: I'm just nervous to get the guesses right.
2: Sorry, did you fart live on air then, Maddie?
1: Yeah.
0: Maddie.
2: It was.
0: It's so fine. And no judgment here, Maddie.
2: I swear, I thought it was. I was like, man, she's come on air. It was within the first 3 seconds. I'm going to ask our audio producer, Mark,
1: to make sure you give me the answers.
2: Mark, can you see if you can get that for me? That was, I'm going to have to hear that again. That was, really was unbelievable start to a phone call. I don't think that's ever happened before. Just good for you, Maddie. All
0: right. Better out than in, Maddie. I hope you're feeling calmer now.
2: Annalise can't believe it. She's an absolute. She was a wild. It really snuck through. I'm sorry I came back. I hope I didn't embarrass you. I'm sure a lot of people in their cars didn't.
0: That was a car.
1: Yeah, no, trust me, they're all cars.
0: They're always cars.
2: Sure.
0: I have the same rule at my house at home with my wife. Well, the car's going past. Maddie, count number one. Let's go.
1: Beer.
0: Yes, here we go, Mads.
2: There we are.
0: Hello.
2: There she is.
0: Maddie, what did you have for lunch?
2: Stop it, Maddie.
1: Are you guys hearing something that I'm not?
0: Maddie, we must be. How are you holding your phone and where are you holding it?
1: Next to my ear. I'm sitting next to my car.
0: Okay. Okay.
2: Something's happening there, Maddie. It does sound like you are. If you're farting into the phone and then denying it, this is the best thing that's happened to the show.
1: Well, it's entertaining.
2: Definitely.
0: We're loving it. Keep it up, Maddie. Keep it up. Okay, can number two, Maddie. Here we go.
1: Beer.
2: Bad luck,
0: Sorry,
2: Maddie. Bad luck, Maddie.
0: I tell you what though, if you can make that noise again, I'll give you $100 jockey voucher.
1: I don't even know what the noise was.
2: Yeah, that's so funny. Okay, so Maddie, stay on the line. I've actually got audio of it, so you can hear it. This is what we were hearing.
0: Hello, Maddie. How are you?
1: Hi. Good. How are you?
0: What are you doing there?
1: Just got home with my baby. Sorry.
0: Is that your baby passing wind, Maddie?
2: What was that?
1: Did
2: you hear that, Maddie?
0: My car drove fast.
2: Did you hear that, Maddie?
0: Yeah,
1: I heard it.
0: What do you think it is?
1: I don't know. I think it was the car.
0: Strange car.
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5: G'day, it's Adam and Donnie.
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6: The Breaking Point Challenge for The Cure kicks off October 17th. 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
5: Yeah, can't wait. 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
6: Pediatric brain cancer is the number one killer for anyone under the age of 40 in Australia. And the other thing is, Adam, I did it last year, so you have no choice.
5: Yeah, no, you keep saying that, yeah.
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5: Yes.
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0: Will and Woody. Hey, right now, what are the best yes in music? The list is extensive. We keep coming back to this. Today, I was like, we're done with that, guys. We've done this enough. But I'm not on the socials. I haven't been on social media for 5 years. Sexy Das.
1: Keep it coming.
0: He was like, mate, we're going again today.
2: People just love it. They love it online.
1: Lapping it up, boys.
0: He like, he froths this. And he's telling me there's millions of views on these clips. So we're a slave to the virus, Woods.
2: Bloody oath, mate. Give the people what they want. And they want more suggestions.
0: Absolutely, they do.
2: Best example of a yeah in a song. So call us with what you think is the best. Here's another little package of what we've had previously.
3: Yeah,
4: yeah, yeah.
3: Lord Tennis Court.
2: Oh, strong, Vicky.
4: Or Non-Blondes, What's Up?
0: Oh, yeah. Yeah, yeah, yeah.
2: Really strong.
4: Has to be Yeah by Usher.
2: Oh, yeah. No doubt. No doubt. Awesome.
0: Four Non-Blondes for me, still winning.
2: Lord for me.
0: I don't think it gets any better than that. I think what categorizes it for me is like when everyone sings the yeah. Because it's the easiest line to sing.
2: Sure.
0: Everyone sings that song when it's karaoke day.
1: Can I chime in there? She's actually not saying yeah.
0: What's she saying?
1: All the comments actually said she's not saying yeah.
0: What's she saying?
1: She's saying ya, ya, ya or something like that.
0: She says hey, yeah.
1: She doesn't.
0: Yeah,
1: she's actually just continuing on the word hey.
0: Oh, no,
2: because I once did a parody of that song, which was called Hey, Hey, Hey Fever. I think she does just say.
0: It was a classic.
2: It was a classic.
0: Get them the archive.
2: It was a classic. It evolves from a hey to a yeah.
0: Yeah, I think it is.
1: That's up to the comments, man. It wasn't me.
0: Oh, Darcy, this is what's wrong with your generation. You've lost your independence. You've lost your power to think for yourselves.
2: Speaking of comments, though, we do have some suggestions coming through online that you want to throw in the mix.
0: Woods. Again, if you've got one and you'd like, you've got a best yeah ever in music, let's go. Okay, so the first one here is from MBrain87. Yeah. I don't know how we've missed this one. Kelly Clarkson. That's a great yeah.
2: Did she say sex with you there?
0: No, she says, I'm so moving on.
2: Whoa.
0: And then she says, yeah, yeah.
2: Wow. How did I hear that?
0: Out to Zach Mazewski, who said, War, Edwin Starr.
2: Oh.
0: Yeah. What is That's a great yeah.
2: That's a really good yeah.
0: Any Rush Hour fans? That is a great yeah.
2: It was good to say it.
0: Thanks, Zach. Mr_Garcia, I'm loving these usernames. He's gone for Drew Hill, How Deep Is Your Love?
5: Yeah!

0: Money in that. Really good, yeah.
1: Something inspired me. Does, you know, in the Thong Song by Cisco, does he say yeah?
0: Any Cisco, he said. Any Cisco. Any,
1: yes.
0: Cisco,
1: Cisco
0: hits
1: Thong
0: the yes.
1: Song, he really
0: Cisco
1: hits
0: the yes hard. Button Pusher Tommy's going to work on that, okay, but I would love to hear that. I'm not sure if I've got the Thong Song in the system.
2: We don't have the Thong
0: I know it's
2: Song.
0: In your, really? I know it's in your most played on Spotify, but can we get the Thong Song, please? Mark the package down.
1: Oh, here we go.
0: Here we go. Yeah.

0: a half a year there at the end.
1: Maybe we can find if there is a year in the thong song somewhere there. Hey, I_Evan5. G'day, I, Evan. He's gone for a classic by the Beastie Boys. Fight for your right.
2: Yeah!
1: That's a belter.
0: Yeah.
1: Great start to
0: just
1: a song.
0: Just the year at the start? Yeah, sure.
1: Just
0: yeah.
1: the year at the start. Yeah. Oh, you're not big on
0: I thought
1: that
0: it was
1: one.
0: Going back.
1: I don't know why we kept the audio the rest of you. It's just the opening year. It's just the opening year.
0: Just because I left the microphone
1: on. What's this one by TM Robinson _21? Ballroom Blitz. What is this? What is this? Talk to me. There you go.
0: Good, yeah.
1: There you go. Great, yeah. Just some good ones here. All right. 13106. You've got one button push. Tommy's got one.
0: I've got one. One for the gays. It's Kylie. Slow down and dance with me.
1: Yeah.
0: Oh, yeah.
1: Nice.
0: Yeah. Sexy, yeah. Sexy, yeah.
1: Super sexy, yeah. Mm. Alrighty, we will.
0: What do you mean, one for the gays? I think the boys are enjoying that one too.
1: All right. 13106.5. What is the best year in music? This is round three.
0: Whoa.
1: I would love to put it down after this. I'd love to move on, but we just keep providing. There's so many.
0: Someone finish it. Give us the best year.
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0: Will and Woody, we're talking the best year in music.
1: This is the third edition of the best year in music, Woods, because these are popping off. I keep trying to put it down, but Sexy Das walked in today. He's like, guys, we've got to go again. Got another. He's had 4 million views on this so far, Das.
2: Yeah, across all socials, it's around 4 million.
3: Bloody hell.
1: Hey, so, but people keep finding these in places that I didn't know there was a year. This is from Lili White, Woods.
3: Mm-hmm. Yeah.
1: A little bit of Avril Lavigne.
3: The yeah into the
1: real 90s attitude. Yeah, that one, isn't it?
3: Yeah, love it.
1: Chris underscore Tina Sparkle said, it's Mbop Hansen.
3: Oh, yeah.
1: Banger.
3: People really, is the yeah overused in music? You have to ask the question there, don't you?
1: Oh, it goes again. That's another great yeah at the back end, isn't it? That's a good one. I'm sorry. Can you play that Mbop one from the start? Because I think the second one is what it is. So he's got that one.
3: Yeah.
1: And then he has a key change. Jeez, he could sing high, this boy. This one.
3: Oh, wow. That's the middle one, isn't it?
1: And he's got another one. He has another one towards the end as well. Taylor Hanson.
3: Yeah, Taylor.
1: Throwing down the years.
3: Still got it, Taylor.
1: He was a heartthrob, Taylor.
3: We had coffee with him last year.
1: There's another year there. Anything goes again here. Hey, here we go.
3: Oh, wow.
1: I mean, they're good years.
3: Yeah, really good years.
1: Wow,
3: really
1: that's
3: good,
1: really taking the lead for me.
3: It's got a tear.
1: That's an all-time chorus. That chorus, I mean, I'm not a huge Hanson guy. That chorus has got to be one of the best pop choruses ever written.
3: Bloody oath.
1: Has to be.
3: Still slaps today, Will. Taryn, nice. What song do you think has the best yeah?
4: Hi, boys. Just quickly, long-time listener, first time caller. Love your work. Love Thanks. Everything you do.
3: Thanks, Taryn.
1: Thank you.
4: For me, it is Aerosmith, Don't Want to Miss a Thing, with Steven Tyler towards the end. Just melts out the air.
1: Big song.
3: Oh, have it.
1: Yes. Oh.
5: Oh, yes.
3: Oh, Taryn, because he gives everything to that year, doesn't he?
1: That's wild.
4: Everything.
3: It's all. It doesn't leave anything out there. That reminds me of Blades of Glory for any movie fans.
1: It reminds me of Armageddon.
3: Yeah, just used in great films.
1: I don't know if this is necessarily a fan theory, but I once read that Liv Tyler, Steve Tyler's daughter, they were estranged from each other very early on, and she apparently went to an Aerosmith concert, saw him play that, and was like, that's my dad.
3: Whoa.
1: And then they connected from there. Someone can check
3: I didn't
1: me
3: do
1: up.
3: A blood test or anything. I just went, nope, no need to do a blood test.
1: He had
3: a
1: few. He might have had a few, yeah.
3: Okay, let's go to Elaine.
1: He's a rock star. It was the 90s.
3: But Elaine, what do you think has the best year in music?
6: I think it would have to be Billy Idol with Rebel Yell.
3: Yeah, with what? With
1: a Rebel Yell. In the midnight hour. On you, Elaine. I didn't know we had any stealing listeners from Gold these days. Good for us.
3: I thought there were more years. I thought it's a subtle yeah.
1: Now,
3: like a subtle yeah.
1: Good on you, Elaine. The subtle ones, Elaine, I think, are almost starting to impress me a little bit more. Years that I didn't know were there. I'm going to go to Troy, and then I'm going to come home with I think, another one, which is right up there for contention for the top spot for mine. But let's go to Troy. Troy, best year in music.
7: I reckon it'd have to be Redneck Woman by Gretchen Wilson.
1: Hell yeah! Oh. Nice, Troy.
3: I don't think we've ever played Gretchen Wilson on this station.
1: Wasn't it Gretchen? Sorry, Troy. What's the song, Troy?
7: Redneck Woman.
1: Redneck Woman by Gretchen Wilson.
7: Correct.
1: Awesome. Great year, Troy.
3: So
1: good on you, Troy. Ken here at Stubby Holder for you.
3: Gretchen,
1: I swear to God, we're snagging gold listeners. I don't know. They've come out of the woods. Hey, okay. Final one here.
3: Yes,
1: final
3: yes.
1: one here.
3: Is it top Gretchen Wilson?
1: I think just Pips Wilson. This is an all-time. Again, it's from the 90s, so it's right in my wheelhouse. All right, here we go. This is from Lolo underscore Weg online. Here you go. Have a listen. Iconic, yeah.
0: Another round of iconic yes. Thank you so much to everyone that called in.
3: Get online if you want to add one. If you couldn't get online on air with us,
0: yes.
3: Go to Will and Woody Instagram or TikTok.
5: Get all of Australia.
3: Get all of Australia.
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0: Well, and what Woodrow, I thought you had a great tape before.
1: I just want to double down on that one. So if you've got a Band-Aid on your finger,
0: yeah,
1: you shouldn't have to wash your hands after the bathroom.
0: I think it's a matter of shouldn't. I agree with you. It's annoying.
1: Oh, it's, because when the Band-Aid gets wet and then it's just like a soggy Band-Aid for the rest of the day and everything you touch gets wet, it's just, let's just call it. Like, you're usually someone who washes your hands and that's great, but as soon as you've got a little boo-boo on one of your fingers and you're wearing a Band-Aid there, all good.
0: But it's not, but washing your hands isn't about like, you know, that's great. It's more about like infecting other people.
1: Yeah. Yeah. Get that. Well, okay. Here's another one for you. If you go wee-wee and you're wearing fingerless gloves.
0: Yeah.
1: We washing our hands after that?
2: Sorry. You're taking the gloves off when you're peeing.
1: What if you left the gloves on because it was particularly cold?
2: I feel like that's pretty gross.
0: Can you just watch the tips of your fingers?
1: It's difficult, Will. You get a little bit of water on your wool gloves. It's a nightmare.
0: The hot take.
3: I say meet the board.
1: I think it's a great take. I got another one for you. You definitely won't get around this one, but here it is, guys. Tips are back.
0: Is that because you've got tips?
1: But they're back. Okay. Everyone needs to be getting around the tip. You should get some tips.
0: I'm not getting tips.
1: Get some tips, man.
0: Is this just a chance for you to bring up things that you've done and just get a pass for them?
1: Yes.
0: Is this the wrong way to do it?
1: I'm hoping to be validated. But Annalise, your tips are back, right?
2: I like them. I think a frosted tip on Will would look
1: good. You should get some tips.
0: Okay, so my hot take today.
1: Yeah.
0: Potato salad is the worst way to eat potatoes.
1: Let me just think about it. I've never liked a scalloped potato. I don't know why.
0: They're amazing.
1: Oh, is that right? Okay.
0: They're amazing.
1: It's just too creamy for me.
0: With
1: too
0: cream and cheese.
1: Oh, too much.
0: It's delicious.
1: Yeah. No, potato salad is...
0: Because when it's cold.
1: It's cold, yeah.
0: You know, people go like, I can't remember what it was. I was talking about having a barbecue recently and like a friend of mine was like, I'll make a great potato salad.
1: It's lazy.
0: Well, no, it's not lazy. It's actually arguably more effort because you've got to cook down bacon and chives and like it is more effort. So I think they're going for like, I'm not just doing potatoes. But the truth is, I would rather just have roast potatoes, like every day of the week. Bit of salt, garlic, rosemary, oil, delicious.
1: Yeah. Tommy Button Pachetoni, what's up?
4: Yeah, but how about a baked potato? Baked potatoes suck.
0: Nah, disagree. Also delicious.
4: With all the filling, it's stupid. It's like it's not even a dinner.
0: It's not a dinner though.
4: Yeah, people used to have a baked.
0: But when I was 12, maybe.
4: Mum's lazy dinner. She'd be like, we're having baked
0: potatoes.
4: When
0: you're a kid. But I would take a baked potato over a potato salad.
4: You haven't had good potato salad then.
0: And you haven't had a good baked potato.
3: I see meet the board.
0: Das.
5: Yes, I've
0: Sexy
5: been
0: D.
5: someone recently, right?
0: What's this, mate?
1: What's that?
0: Talk.
5: I've been seeing someone recently, right?
1: Yes. Yeah.
0: Good.
5: And I asked her, she asked me, what do I want to eat?
1: Yeah.
5: Every suggestion I gave her, she said no to.
1: I hate that. Yeah, it's me and my wife will go, what do you want for dinner tonight? And I'm like, okay, so I've got the choice. Sure, Indian. And she'll be like, oh, no, I don't feel like that. It's like, this isn't me reeling off things for you to decide what you want. If you've asked me what I want, I'm going with it.
0: Oh, you're not just coming to me. If you want a list of the options, go to ChatGPT.
1: I couldn't agree more.
0: Go to Uber Eats. You'll get the list there.
5: Yeah. Get rid of it. Seriously,
0: you have to nominate. You have to nominate something in order to reject.
1: Yes.
0: Is my rule. You've got to express what you want, and then you get to hear what I want.
1: Or as soon as you say to someone, "What do you want?" That's you relinquishing the decision.
0: Yes, that's right. You're actually asking what they want.
1: Yes.
0: Yes.
6: Terrible hot take.
0: Oh. Right. I think it's quite a good take.
5: Well, go on then, Joe.
1: Yeah. What do you want for dinner tonight, Joe?
6: I'm having meat goreng.
1: That's delicious. Yeah.
0: What do you want?
1: No hot take.
0: Was that your hot take?
6: What's your hot take?
1: Yeah, go.
6: I reckon analog, like, toothbrushes, so, like, just a normal toothbrush, way better than a digital.
1: Yeah, I'm with you.
0: Disagree.
1: With you there.
3: Disagree.
1: With you there. It's a marketing ploy, the robot. It's a marketing ploy.
0: What? No, it's not.
1: The robot. It is.
0: I went to the dentist 2 months ago, and he was like, get paid.
1: They're paid by the robot toothbrushes.
0: What?
1: Yeah, mate.
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3: 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We're on. And hello, it is Smallsy here. Coming up, I want you to go, I want you to center yourself, We have spiritual guru, self-help expert, Jay Shetty. I think it's the only time I've ever interviewed a monk. Jay Shetty, he's coming to Australia. He is going to be on the air with us very soon, telling us all about it.
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3: Thank you for giving me this honor. I'm truly grateful and humbled to be here.
2: Hey, how are you?
0: Lovely to meet you, Jay Shetty. Thank you for being on my show.
2: Oh, I'm grateful to be here. Such a pleasure to meet you.
0: I'm going to start with just telling you, can fix me. Can you just make me better? Make me better.
2: I wish I had those powers. I don't, so apologies in advance.
0: No, hey, we're excited. You're coming back to Australia. I saw you last time you were here.
2: Oh, no way.
0: Yeah, at the Opera House. Incredible show. Congratulations on everything. I mean, I guess people who don't know you, self-help guru, podcaster, author, what can't you do? Are you terrible in the kitchen?
2: Terrible in the kitchen. I can't cook to save my life, so that's something I definitely can't do. And I'm not that good at tennis either.
0: Okay. Well, I'm not bad at pickleball. We could have a game of pickle when you're
2: here. I love
0: pickle.
2: I'm good at pickleball. I'd love that. That'd be a lot of fun.
0: Now, I did joke by saying at the start here, fix me, but you do have the world's number one mental health podcast, and I feel like in the last decade or so, people are so much more aware of their mental health. I'm going to go straight for the big question. What do you reckon is the number one takeaway most people could use right now? Because I feel like across everybody, we all have genuinely similar, the same problems. They just show up differently for each of us. What do you reckon is the number one takeaway people listening right now might go, that works for me?
2: The number one takeaway I'd say is take action, stop thinking. I think so many of us are overthinking, overanalyzing, overevaluating. Take action. Do it. Do it badly. Do it scared. Do it with fear. Do it with insecurity. Do it with anxiety. The feeling that we have, I'm going to wait till I don't feel nervous. I'm going to wait till I don't feel anxious. I'm going to wait till I don't feel this. You'll be waiting for the rest of your life. So take action with your nerves, anxiety, fears, whatever it may be.
0: That's great. I love that. Can I add a little bit? Because I feel like I'm a little bit of a self-help guru. Don't wait until you're ready, because you're actually never ready. And if you wait until you're ready, you'll be waiting forever. Actually doing whatever it is you want to do takes you on the path to being ready, so to speak, for whatever it is you want to do.
2: Absolutely. And you'll figure it out. I think people feel that the most successful people in the world, the people that are happiest, had a perfect plan. They didn't. They had a plan. And the plan was pivoted and perfected and practiced and constantly malleable throughout the whole journey. So if you have this picture that the people who are where you want to be had a plan, they had a plan, not a perfect plan. And so stop waiting for a perfect plan. Have a plan, make some progress, and then pivot and change and shift. Don't wait for the perfect plan.
0: You've interviewed an incredible list of celebrities, one that rivals mine, may I just say. your conversations are far deeper than what I do. Mine generally revolve around, hey, what are you promoting this week? Tell me, who caught you by surprise? Because I think, you know, like you sit down, you've opposite Oprah and you've done Obama, and I'm sure you walk away from those conversations with, you're like, okay, yeah, Oprah was who I expected her to be. But is there a celebrity like, I don't know, like Lewis Hamilton, the F1 driver, that surprised you more than you expected?
2: I mean, Lewis Hamilton has become a dear friend. He is one of the most humble, sweet, kind, unassuming people in the world. I mean, when you think what he does for a living, which is drive cars at insane speeds that, you know, most of us wouldn't even try and do, and then outside of the car, he is truly one of the most humble, grounded, down-to-earth people you'll ever meet. He's such a sweet soul. And I think that's an unassuming. You think that naturally when you've been an athlete at his level, you have a killer instinct, but he has this ability to just transfer it over to his human self. And it's been amazing getting to know him. He's awesome.
0: Yeah, wow. Now, the show that you're bringing to Australia, you'll be here in November. This changes everything. Last time I saw you, there was I would call it like a thread of love. There was people who were there were trying to find a relationship or fall. And I think the takeaway was you've got to love yourself first before you can get anyone else to love you. What do you want to teach people when you're here this time?
2: Yeah, so this time we're taking it to another level. This Changes Everything is focused on the four big decisions of life. So whether you're in a job and you want to find another one, whether you're in a relationship and you want to leave, whether you want to find love, whether you're in a position in your life where you just feel stuck and you're looking for the next move, we're going to focus on the four biggest decisions in life. The first is, how do I feel about myself? The second is, what do I do for work? The third is, who do I love? And the fourth is, how do I serve the world? We're going to take a 360 degree approach to life, and I'm going to help you through a series of practical tools and application to actually build your decision-making powers so you can take action on those four areas of your life. It's going to be super practical, super easy to put into practice, and I want you to walk away having a new direction in your life and being able to make big decisions.
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2: Work. The third is, who do I love? And the fourth is, how do I serve the world? We're going to take a 360 degree approach to life.

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0: 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The Smallsy Show is live. Let's do this.
1: Ladies and gentlemen.
2: I'm Jay Shetty, purpose coach, author, and podcaster.
1: Here we go.
0: Hey, as I said to you, like, this is me being a little bit vulnerable right now, but, you know, I've done a lot of work on myself over the years. I don't think, and you probably can relate to this, you can't not be in the public eye having people comment on your posts or having opinions about you when they don't truly know who you are. You have to have any type of longevity. But I think this actually works probably in everybody's life. To have any longevity in anything, you're going to have to deal with people having opinions about you that they don't really know you. And I wanted to, this was my biggest learning that unhooked things for me and made my life better. It was, you don't choose what happens to you in life, you only get to choose how you react.
3: Mm-hmm. Mm-hmm.
0: And I was like, can you talk to me about that? Because I found that so powerful. And once you realize that a whole bunch of things can happen to you unfairly or fairly in life, they're really irrelevant when you understand that it's how you react to those situations that define your character.
3: Well, the way I like to look at this is I like to look at things you can control and things you can't control. To your point, if you walk outside, let's say you plan this weekend. I mean, Australia has amazing weather, but let's say you plan this weekend that you want to do something fun outdoors. Mm. And you wake up on a Saturday morning and for whatever reason, it's raining, it's muggy, it's just not the best weather in the world. You have two choices. You can go out in the rain, you can pack an umbrella, you can take your rain boots so that you're safe, you can take a raincoat. What you decide to do when it's raining is all that's in your power. You can sit inside and be upset that it's raining and have a terrible day indoors. You can stay inside and have the best indoor day you've probably ever had. The point is there's still a choice. And sometimes what we do is we allow the outside world to decide how we feel inside. It's like saying, if it's gray outside, I'm going to be gray inside. But that if we live that way, you're constantly going to be defined by what happens around you. So what you want to say is, if it's gray outside, I'll either go out and have a great day. I actually remember I was in Byron Bay last November. I came out to interview Chris Hemsworth, and I woke up in Byron Bay, and it was really dark, it was really gloomy, it was really humid, and I still went and did a beautiful hike by myself near the lighthouse, and it was spectacular. It was absolutely beautiful, and everyone kept telling me, oh, you should see it on a sunny day, and I was like, I believe you, but I had a beautiful time because it's just such a special place. And so I think the point is, your energy and your mindset can change. And there's a beautiful statement by Wayne Dyer that I'll end on. Wayne Dyer once said, when you change the way you look at things, the things you look at change. And I think that's what we want to figure out. That's what I'm going to help us do on this tour, is help you change the way you look at things so that the things you look at change.
0: That's why you have a chart-topping podcast, sir, because you just said it better than I could. You said it way better than I could. You're going to be here in November. Last question for you. Obviously, people who've listened to you and, you know, are practicing mindfulness and trying to be the best version they can of themselves. Progress, not perfection, right? Because there'll be some people here who are listening or watching going, oh, damn, I screwed today up. It's not about individual days, right? You're not going to be get it right every single time.
3: I think you have to look at it through this perspective. We think consistency is doing the same thing every day. But that's not real. None of us can do the same exact thing every day. Like, for example, if you say, I want to go to the gym 5 days a week for the rest of the month, chances are you'll go 4 days one week, 5 days another week, 3 days another week, and 6 days another week. And that's consistency. Consistency is what did you do on average. But if you say, I'm going to go 5 days a week, every week, you're going to set yourself up for failure, because the week you only go three times, you're going to think, oh, I failed. Forget about it. Let's throw it all away. So consistency is not doing the same thing every day. It's on average doing the same thing over a month. And that consistency helps you sustain it.
0: Oh, and on that note, I mean, look, just give it away for free. Why don't you, Jay? Give it away for free. We can't wait to have you here in Australia.
3: Thank you. I can't wait to be back. Honestly, when I was on my world tour last 3 years ago, Australia was my favorite, Scott, and I can't wait. I can't wait to see everyone again. Thank you for all the love everyone brings, the banter, the energy. I had the best time, and I can't wait.
0: Lovely. Thank you so much, Jay. Really appreciate your time,
3: you.
0: Mate.
3: Thank
0: Have
3: you.
0: A lovely day.
3: Appreciate you. Take care, mate. Let's try and get a pickle game in. That would be amazing.
0: I would love to play pickle with you, only I'm slightly competitive, just so you know.
3: Me too. Me too. You have no idea.
0: I'm not gonna, just because you're famous, I'm not going to go easy on you, all right?
3: Let's do it. Let's do it. It'll be a lot of fun.
1: What's good? You here for the stars? You're home to the world's biggest stars.
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0: What's going on, guys?
1: Okay, Jake. Three, two, one. Turn around, Jake.
0: No! I'm on a billboard!
2: What?
0: Oi, hey, I actually look pretty hot.

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0: The Smallsy Show is on live around the country for a Friday night. And coming up in just a second, I want you to start thinking because I want to hear about your dating icks. Isla Fisher has broken the internet. She has got a list of things that men do that are completely turn-offs for her. And I am going to want your calls on it in just a second. 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
0: Is it men only icks? What's the story here?
2: Just icks.
0: Like both gender icks?
4: Both genders. Open it up.
0: How dare you? There are more than one gender. I trapped you there. How dare you? There are not 99.
4: Hey, that's on me. That is. I apologize.
0: There's 99 plus genders. Okay. We're just doing icks that people give you.
2: Icks for all.
0: I like the icks for all.
4: One icks for all.
0: Yo, Kitty. So Isla Fisher, her new ick in a man is.
5: I have a dating ick that happened recently. I liked somebody. His dog ran away and he chased his dog. But instead of like chasing upright, he ran low with his hands outstretched. Like a cartoon. And like the ick was growing and growing. And by the time he caught the dog, he had lost the.
0: Kitty.
6: Hi.
0: Hello. Tell me.
6: When he goes to drink out of the straw and then he misses.
0: Oh, missing the straw.
6: Yep,
0: absolutely.
6: Even worse if it goes up his nose.
0: Absolutely. Talise, hello.
7: Hi, Smallsy.
0: What do we got ick-wise?
7: I do not like barrel leg jeans on a male or a female.
0: Excuse me. Talise. I need to tell you, barrel leg jeans are in at the moment. Now I know
7: but they're gross.
0: Yeah, I don't care if they're gross. Hello, do you remember when everyone used to wear those skinny jeans? They were so tight and skinny that you could see your nuts through it, right?
2: So fucked.
0: Yeah. You know, like that was a look, right? Sure. You can't wear skinny jeans now, right?
7: Yeah, but just wear a normal jean.
0: You don't like the what are they called?
2: The wide leg, the baggy.
0: What's the exact...
7: It looks like a chicken drumstick coming out of your pants.
0: What's the exact cut of the barrel leg jean is the one that gives you the ick?
7: Yes.
0: Okay. Note to self team, I won't wear my Uniqlo barrel leg jeans anymore for shame I'm giving it to Lisa the ick. Joe, what do you got for me? What are we icking?
8: Mate, this could be for men, women, whoever likes to wear those long fake acrylic 2-inch nails. That are just
0: porno nails.
8: Absolutely useless. Oh, mate, the stripper nails.
0: I call them porno
8: nails.
0: They're
8: so useless.
0: Because the only time I've ever seen them in a porno is, you know when you see them, right? Now, are we talking French? Are they? Gee, you're going to have to help me out here. Are we talking French tips? Is they the ones that you don't like?
8: No, French tips are all right.
0: Okay.
8: French tips are nice.
0: It's
8: just the long, fluoro, ugly-ass nails.
0: Hey, George.
4: They're not 2 inches.
0: No, they're not. No, I wouldn't describe those as porno nails. So you're safe there.
4: Thank you so much.
0: Yeah,
8: they have a distinct look.
4: They're the long ones.
0: Yeah. And they're not, what do they call? Is it a coffin?
4: Yeah,
0: edge?
4: Coffin. But sometimes they're just flat. They're straight.
0: Yeah,
4: that's really popular.
8: Yeah, they're just
4: at the moment.
8: Square.
0: Yeah,
4: you can't pick up coins. You could. You're so.
0: You can't even type a text message.
4: You have to.
8: think of all the gunk that must get under. It'd be disgusting.
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1: I was asked to perform stand-up comedy as a 17-year-old for exhibit at a place called the Chalk Hotel in Brisbane. 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
1: In the first month of new e-mobility device laws, we've already seen police seize 4 non-compliant e-bikes. 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

0: Andrew speaking.
1: Hey, Andrew, how you doing? It's Jimmy.
0: Jimmy, hey, how's things?
1: Mate, I reckon I haven't seen you since you and Jess got married.
0: Well, yeah, no, might not have been. 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
0: Yeah. Yep, that's right.
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0: Yeah. 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
1: So today I'm going to have a go at trying to convince your friend Andrew, is it?
2: 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Okay, here's some info about him. His wife's name's Jess. 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He plays a bit of music, like plays a bit of piano, like comedic piano.
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0: G'day, it's Adam and Donnie.
1: And one of us is very, very nervous.
0: I don't know if I'm as nervous as I am just unprepared.
1: The Breaking Point Challenge for the Cure kicks off October 17th. And Adam, you will be undergoing 30 hours of mental, but mostly physical, endurance challenges with no sleep.
0: Yeah, can't wait. But it is for a good cause. It's to raise money for childhood brain cancer prevention research from The Cure Starts Now Australia.
1: Pediatric brain cancer is the number one killer for anyone under the age of 40 in Australia. And the other thing is, Adam, I did it last year, so you have no choice.
0: Yeah, no, you keep saying that, yeah.
1: What do you think you're most scared of? The running?
0: Yes.
1: The climbing?
0: Yes.
1: The push-ups?
0: Yep.
1: The sit-ups?
0: Absolutely.
1: The no sleep?
0: Uh-huh.
1: The awful food?
0: Yeah.
1: It's going to be awful.
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0: 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Just relax. 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
1: And one of us is very, very nervous.
0: I don't know if I'm as nervous as I am just unprepared.
1: The Breaking Point Challenge for The Cure kicks off October 17th. And Adam, you will be undergoing 30 hours of mental, but mostly physical, endurance challenges with no sleep.
0: Yeah, can't wait. But it is for a good cause. It's to raise money for childhood brain cancer prevention research from The Cure Starts Now Australia.
1: Pediatric brain cancer is the number one killer for anyone under the age of 40 in Australia. And the other thing is, Adam, I did it last year, so you have no choice.
0: Yeah, no, you keep saying that, yeah.
1: What do you think you're most scared of? The running?
0: Yes.
1: The climbing?
0: Yes.
1: The push-ups?
0: Yep.
1: The sit-ups?
0: Absolutely.
1: The no sleep?
0: Uh-huh.
1: The awful food?
0: Yeah.
1: It's going to be awful.
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0: Heading to the Bank Nightclub on October 18th. 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
1: So today I'm going to have a go at trying to convince your friend Andrew, is it?
2: Yes, Andrew. Okay, here's some info about him. His wife's name's Jess. He's a bit of a comedian. He plays a bit of music, like plays a bit of piano, like comedic piano.
1: Okay.
3: Hello, it's Andrew speaking.
1: Hey, Andrew, how you doing? It's Jimmy.
3: Jimmy, hey, how are things?
1: Mate, I reckon I haven't seen you since you and Jess got married.
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1: I'm looking for someone who does, like, a bit of musical comedy, because I know you used to do the piano stuff, right?
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2: Andrew, can I just chime in? Donnie, this is Andrew Hansen from The Chaser.
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1: I was asked to perform stand-up comedy as a 17-year-old for Exhibit. 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
1: And one of us is very, very nervous.
0: I don't know if I'm as nervous as I am just unprepared.
1: The Breaking Point Challenge for The Cure kicks off October 17th. And Adam, you will be undergoing 30 hours of mental, but mostly physical, endurance challenges with no sleep.
0: Yeah, can't wait. But it is for a good cause. It's to raise money for childhood brain cancer prevention research from The Cure Starts Now Australia.
1: Pediatric brain cancer is the number one killer for anyone under the age of 40 in Australia. And the other thing is, Adam, I did it last year, so you have no choice.
0: Yeah, no, you keep saying that. Yeah.
1: What do you think you're most scared of? The running?
0: Yes.
1: The climbing?
0: Yes.
1: The push-ups?
0: Yep.
1: The sit-ups?
0: Absolutely.
1: The no sleep?
0: Uh-huh.
1: The awful food?
0: Yeah.
1: It's going to be awful.
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1: You're going to need more than that, brother.
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13: Good morning, Alana McIntyre here with the latest. An earthquake has rocked parts of Victoria this morning, waking people up from their sleep. The 4.8 magnitude quake hit east of Melbourne around 2 a.m. The epicenter in the South Gippsland area, with more than 10,000 people feeling the tremor. Oil prices have been dropping overnight after European leaders decided to release reserves. The G7 announcing it's going to release up to 100 million barrels of diesel and crude from strategic reserves over the next 4 months after Donald Trump threatened to cut off supplies. A rogue OpenAI agent has accessed a second New South Wales government website. Bots accessing the National Parks and Wildlife Service's fire history. It gathered summary fire statistics that were not publicly available through the service. It all happened back in June. It's believed no personal information was retrieved. Amy Shark will entertain crowds at the NRL Grand Final alongside several other artists, including members of the Screaming Jets, Peking Duck and Grinspoon. They'll perform during an on-ground tribute to South Sydney star player Jai Arrow. After heavy rain across Melbourne, the skies will gradually clear this weekend, but Sydneysiders can expect some showers and a possible late storm today. There's some good news for NRL fans, though. Things should clear up by the time the grand final kicks off tomorrow night. And Bruce Baird has been remembered as a greatly respected politician. The former Liberal and father of former New South Wales Premier Mike Baird, dying aged 84.
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13: In sport, Connor Watson has been ruled out of tomorrow's NRL Grand Final. The Roosters star failing to receive clearance after suffering a head knock last week. And Lachie Neale's move from Brisbane to Collingwood is officially complete. The Magpies confirming a deal for the three-time premiership player.
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11: Looking at your Saturday today, looking sunny and a high 29 degrees, dropping to a low of 16 overnight. But tomorrow for your Sunday is a high 28 degrees, but right now on the corner of Sturt and Stanley Street in the city, it is 17 degrees.
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11: Oh, yes, good morning. You got Jake here on Star 106.3. We are broadcasting live on the corner of Sturt and Stanley Street in the city. And I must say this first. Looking out the window right now, the sun is coming up. Gosh, it looks like a great day ahead. But hey, I am with you until 8 o'clock this morning. You can give me a call anytime. And the number is 1300-00-1063. And you know what? I might actually have some prizes in the prize room. We got some C-Link Fantasy Passes, might some movie tickets as well with the school holidays. That is still on, but hey, I'm with you until 8 this morning, like I said. Got some Zara Larson, some Goo Goo Dolls on the way as well. But right now, we're kicking things off with Foo Fighters for your Saturday morning. And they actually coming to Townsville in 35 more days at Queensland Cudgeback Stadium. How exciting is that? Here they are here. It's good times like these. You're on Star 106.3. Good morning.

0: Where you're on Star 106.3. Good morning, you got Jake here on your Saturday. And hey, look, a little behind the scenes here at Star 106.3. During the week, I answer the reception phone calls. And earlier this week, I picked up the phone and I got a call from a name called Sarah. And she said, "Hey Jake, what was the song you played last Sunday at 5:24 a.m.? And it was actually this song we just played, Temper City. Self-Aware. Because at that time, last Sunday, her daughter was born while listening to the song. That's incredible, isn't it? Gosh, we share memories here, Star 106.3. But hey, on the way next on Star, we've got some Pink, Mr. Mister, and Adam Langley on the way.
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0: No! 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

0: Percy Merrick in the summertime. You're on Star 106.3. Good morning. You got Jake here on your Saturday morning. Broadcasting live on the corner of Sturt and Stanley Street. You can give me a call anytime. 1300 00 1063. And if you give me a call right now, I have a family pass giveaway to the movies. That is why school holidays is on. You might want to go down to BCC Cinemas or just check out a movie for the school holidays. But hey, look, give me a call right now. 1300 00 1063. But on the way next on Star, we got some Post Malone for ya. It's called Hollywood Dreams, Calm Down. I'll play that for you next here on Star.
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0: Saturday morning, you're on Star 106.3. You got Jake here broadcasting live on the corner of Sturton Standish Street, and Kyle from Herbert Park is going to be a caller right now. Good morning, Kyle.
1: Hey, how are you?
0: I'm great. How you been?
1: Oh, yeah, you know, could be better. You know, never stops. Work.
0: Are you calling up for movie tickets?
1: Yes, mate.
0: Yeah, congratulations. You're a winner, mate.
1: Thanks, mate.
0: Thank you very much. Thank you for listening for your Saturday morning. Where are you this morning? Going to work or...?
1: I'm in Townsville. I'm delivering stuff in Townsville. So, yeah, I do Townsville
0: there
1: every day.
0: That's great, mate. Well, you enjoy your Saturday, and congratulations on winning at Family Pass in the movies. But on the way next on Star, we've got some Selena Gomez on the way.

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5: Good morning, Alana McIntyre here with the latest. Some Australians have been woken up by an earthquake which hit areas southeast of Melbourne. More than 15,000 Australians reported feeling the 4.8 magnitude quake rocking parts of South Gippsland around 2 a.m. Dr. Hardy Gassem from Geoscience Australia says we can expect some aftershocks.
6: We have already registered a magnitude 3.1 aftershock, but generally speaking,
0: Amazing Grace Early Learning, now accepting enrolment applications for 2027. 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
5: In sport, Connor Watson has been ruled out of tomorrow's NRL Grand Final. The Roosters star failing to receive clearance after suffering a head knock last week. And Lachie Neale's move from Brisbane to Collingwood is officially complete. The Magpies confirming a deal for the three-time Premiership player.
0: Joyce Main Townsville, your home of the latest in computer and mobile technology. 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
7: Looking at your Saturday today, looking sunny and a high 29 degrees. Dropping to a low of 16 overnight. But tomorrow for your Sunday is a high 28 degrees. But right now on the corner of Sturton Stanley Street in the city, it is 17 degrees.
0: 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This is Jake. 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
7: Oh, yes, good morning. You got Jake here broadcasting live on the corner of Sturton Stanley Street in the city and looking outside the window. Gosh, it's a beautiful morning. The sun is up. You may be walking down the Strand, listening on the free iHeart app, going up Castle Hill, or you might be just laying in bed having a lazy Saturday morning. But hey, today in Townsville, the Ozzex Supercross is on at Queensland Country Bank Stadium. Look online. There's still tickets for that one, so make sure you get amongst that. But I'm with you for the next hour ahead. I've got some great songs ahead. I've got some Harry Styles on the way. I've also got some, what have we got, some Dasher, some Sugar Ray. But right now, kicking things off this hour with Selena Gomez teaming up with Rimmer.

0: Yes. Right across your Saturday morning, you got Jake here broadcasting live on the corner of Sturt and Stanley Street. Happy Saturday, and hey, look, we are live right now, and I have my hands on the best prizes here at the radio station. Look, I'm just looking at my desk right now. I've got a few family passes to give away to the movies for the school holidays, so give me a call right now, 1300 00 1063, and you can get your hands on that. But hey, next on Star, we got some Alex Wan, Midnight Oil on the way.
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2: So today I'm going to have a go at trying to convince your friend Andrew, is it?
3: 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Okay, here's some info about him. His wife's name's Jess. He's a bit of a comedian. He plays a bit of music.
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0: Yeah, you know, I might not have been that actually, yeah.
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2: And just, Andrew, can I just chime in? 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
0: And a very nice man. 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
3: It's amazing what a little snooze will do.
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0: Sonny Fundera. Think about us, you're on Star 106.3. Good morning, you got Jake here on your Saturday morning, broadcasting live on the corner of Sturt and Stanley Street. And hey, look, the Australian markets last night looked incredible. Look, I didn't actually go down. I've seen it on socials. I regret it. I wish I was there. If you went down there, I hope you had a good night. But hey, today, the Aussie Supercross is on at the Queensland Countryback Stadium, and I see tickets are still on sale for that one, so get amongst that. But hey, look, I'm with you until 8 o'clock this morning. Then Adam and Donnie's Reheated is coming up. All the best bits from the week is coming up. But hey, next on Star, it's a Pearl Jam, Olivia Rodrigo on the way.
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0: 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Good morning. You got Jake here on your Saturday morning, and thank you for hanging out the last couple of hours. I get to go home now. Get to go home, and no, I don't. I'm not going home. I'm making my way to Townsville Shopping Centre, teaming up with Elders Real Estate today. 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Yes. 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The Adam and Donnie Reheated Show is on the way next. All the best bits from the week, and also some Stutter Lefty on the way. It's good, Boston. 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
8: Good morning, Alana McIntyre here with the latest. Thousands of Australians have been woken in the middle of the night by an earthquake. The 4.8 magnitude quake rattled parts of South Gippsland around 2 a.m. Dr. Hardy Gassem from Geoscience Australia says they've already received thousands of reports.
9: With the numbers so far indicating 15,000, more than 15,000 felt reports. The epicenter of the earthquake was near Leonkata, and it was less than 20 kilometers north-east of the Leonkata.
8: Oil prices have been dropping after the G7 announced it's going to release 100 million barrels of diesel and crude oil over the next 4 months. G7 leaders have held a video conference which was chaired by French President Emmanuel Macron. European leaders have agreed, following pressure from US President Donald Trump, to release the diesel from their reserves to lower prices, or they'd face a US ban. US death row inmate Krista Pike remains in a critical condition after surviving two doses of lethal injection in Tennessee. The 50-year-old is being treated in hospital, with her lawyers calling for her sentence to be reduced. Detectives in Queensland have charged a 46-year-old man with child sex offences following an investigation into the possession and distribution of child exploitation material. The man from Ormiston, southeast of Brisbane, has been charged with 99 offences after police executed a search warrant. A new research has revealed almost one in four Australians are turning to alcohol, junk food and screen time when they feel mentally low.
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8: Tough news for Roosters fans. Connor Watson has been ruled out of tomorrow's NRL Grand Final. He's failed to receive clearance from specialists after suffering a head knock last week. In AFL, it seems Nick Murray will still lace up the boots for the Crows next year, with Adelaide bosses saying they won't entertain his trade request for the Roos. List manager Jared Roughhead says the club's got high hopes for the key defender.
1: Smarter computing starts here. Discover Joyce Main Computer's latest tech.
0: Looking at your Saturday today, looking sunny and a high 29 degrees, dropping to a low of 16 overnight. But tomorrow for your Sunday is a high 28 degrees, but right now on the corner of Sturt and Stanley Street in the city, it is 17 degrees.
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3: Good morning, Townsville and North Queensland.
1: And welcome to the show. Adam and Donnie insist was better the second time.
3: We'll see. This is Adam and Donnie Reheated on Star 106.3.
10: Yeah.
11: Hello, dear friend. It's Adam and Donny. We hope you're having a wonderful weekend. You're going to hear some highlights from last week's breakfast show.
12: Yeah, including you opening up quite in a lovely way, Adam, ahead of the 30-hour challenge you're going to be doing for the Breaking Point Challenge. The Cure Does Now Australia, raising cash for childhood brain cancer research. And your why was your granddad. You don't call him granddad, there, you call him Fletch.
11: Fletch, so we know him as.
12: It was a lovely moment. Also, we tried to do this show without being able to hear each other, and I think it went pretty bloody good.
11: I think we should be very proud of ourselves, Donny, but you be the judge. It's coming up very shortly. Also, something else you should be very proud of, Donny, at the very least, for the bravery of sharing this audio with people. Your jokes?
12: Yeah, let's call them jokes.
11: Puns that you did when you were opening for rapper Exhibit. For some reason, he had a 17-year-old stand-up comedian opening for his show. I'm still confused by
12: the guy from Pimp My Ride, the guy who's friends with Eminem and Dr. Dre, got me to open for him with stand-up comedy at 17 years old, and I wheeled out some One Direction jokes. See how that landed.
11: That's right, some One Direction puns.
12: See how that landed.
11: Yeah. All right, enjoy Adam and Donnie, Star 106.3.

0: get enough of Adam and Donny? Therapy is an option, but so is Adam and Donny Reheated on Star 106.3.
1: And this October, the 17th of it, the Breaking Point Challenge is going down for The Cure Starts Now Australia. It's all about raising funds to help prevent childhood brain cancer. Myself and 29 other challengers are being dropped into an unknown location, and we're going to be doing a 30-hour challenge, physical and mental. Donny, you did it last year.
2: I did.
1: How'd you find it?
2: Hardest thing I've ever done in my life.
1: Yeah.
2: It was brutal. It was strange. It was scary. It was exhausting. It just felt like it would never, ever end. And you didn't actually sign up for this. Bethany Ross, our newsreader, I threw her into the lion's den.
1: Yep.
2: She's fallen pregnant.
1: Yes.
2: And now you have got the last minute call up with 2 months' notice to see how you're going to go.
1: I've taken over, yeah. So the other day they asked for your why. So just a little paragraph and a photo of your why. Now, I don't actually know what it's used for. I don't know whether they remind you of it during the 30 hours or whether they publish that. I actually don't know. But I had a family member a couple of months ago pass away from cancer. It wasn't brain cancer, but the reason I picked him, Fletch his name was, so he's my nana's husband, not my grandfather, step-grandfather. So we called him Fletch, but they were married since I was 5 and I'm 35 now. So he's pretty much a grandfather.
2: Yeah,
1: he passed away a couple of months back, and the reason I picked him was I was just thinking about the courage it took him to go through that, because he had it for years and he had a lot of fight in him, and he really wanted to live. And it wasn't just the illness, it was also the treatment, like the chemo, because that's just as bad, makes you sick as well. He lost a lot of weight. He had trouble eating at times. He had trouble speaking at times. And so when I think about that, and that went on for years, and this is a 30-hour challenge of mild discomfort compared with what he went through. To be honest, he was almost too courageous. Like, he's from that generation where you don't make a fuss.
2: Yeah.
1: So I still don't think we really know how much pain and suffering he was going through. And I know he wanted to keep it from Nana as well.
2: Yeah.
1: So I just thought, like, that would be my motivator, is to remember his courage and how much he had to go through. Yeah. And it's also part of this challenge in the lead up is learning about the families that go through children with brain cancer and what they have to go through, and that kind of courage. And that's not 30 hours.
2: No.
1: You know, that could be years and years. Yeah. So it changes everything. And when I think about that, it does help motivate me to get through the 30 hours and the trainings, and you know what I mean? It puts it into perspective.
2: 100%.
1: It just feels like 30 hours of this is nothing. I don't have to go through anything, really, and it's for a great cause to help prevent this kind of thing.
2: It's a tangible cause. You guys are on track. I was talking with Terry yesterday to break the record for the most amount of money ever raised in this challenge. It's the second time happening in Townsville. Terry Campisi has been running these all across the country for years now. And you guys are getting up near $700,000.
1: Yeah, very close. 680, it's over already. GiveNow.com.au. Thank you to everyone that has donated already.
2: Like, that is just...
1: I can't even picture that amount of money.
2: You can't even put into words the real-life tangibles that will give, okay? Like, so many families will be touched and moved and hopefully cry a lot less into the future.
1: Yeah.
2: And, Adam, that will push you through while you're going through what will be. It's slightly worse than mild discomfort. but where you are right, once you put things into perspective,
1: yeah,
2: I know you can do it. You're
1: going to
2: do us all very, very proud.
1: Thanks,
2: and I'm
1: mate.
2: Sure you'll do Fletch for proud very much so as well.
0: The chaos, the laughs, the questionable decisions. All back again. Adam and Donny Reheated on Star 106.3.
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10: It's time for this week's real estate wrap-up with Giovanni from Ray White Townsville. 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
11: There's been plenty of talk lately about the property market, so what's actually happening here in Townsville? The truth is our market has normalised. After several years of exceptional growth, we're now seeing a little more property coming to market, buyers having a little more choice, and homes taking a little longer to sell. But let's put that into perspective. Townsville has been one of the most standout property markets in the country. And while many markets around Australia are still going backwards, recent figures show Townsville property values are still more than 11% higher than they were a year ago. So, a normalising market doesn't mean a bad market. In fact, a little more stock can create opportunity. For buyers, it may be more choice and a chance to secure the right property without the frantic competition we've seen previously. For sellers, there are still motivated buyers in the market, but presentation, pricing and marketing and choosing the right agent is more important than ever. And if you're thinking about buying, don't make the mistake of sitting back and waiting for the perfect timing. Property markets can change quickly, and by the time everyone realises the market has

0: and the bits we probably shouldn't play again. 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
1: Promo manager Jake is in here as well to help us run an experiment. Good morning, Jake.
2: Good morning.
3: We're going to be very scientific here. We have a big event on Sunday, and we should be across it, back to front, front to back. Yep. Oktoberfest is happening at the Townsville Brewery. We're going to see if we can do our job here on this show without one of our senses.
1: Mm.
3: We're going to put on noise-canceling headphones. Jake, our promotions manager, is going to ask us questions about the event, and we're going to try our best to try and conduct what is a passable radio segment about that event. How confident are we that this is going to work?
1: Between the two of us, I feel like we can probably pick up on what he's saying by looking at his lips. Yeah, he said, you reckon.
3: Yeah.
2: Well, you don't
1: my headphones are still on. Yeah, that's
3: not fair. I've got white noise going on in my ears right now.
1: Yeah, okay. So just to paint the picture, this is all we're going to be able to hear in our headphones. All right, I'm chucking mine on as well.
3: And I am completely knocked out. I can't hear anything.
1: Yep. I also can't hear anything.
3: I can just see that he's knocked out as well. Okay. So, Jake, without further ado, if you could ask us anything about the day.
2: Alrighty, so Oktoberfest is on Sunday. How many more sleeps is that away?
3: Oh, shit, he spoke too fast for me.
1: I have no clue. Can you say it again?
2: Oktoberfest is on Sunday.
1: Oktoberfest is on this Sunday.
2: But how many more sleeps are there to go?
1: Say that bit again.
2: How many more sleeps until Sunday?
3: What did you say?
2: How many sleeps until Sunday?
3: How many sleeps till Sunday? I don't know. Four?
1: Four sleeps?
3: Yes. Four sleeps till Sunday. There we go.
2: Yes.
3: All right. Yep.
2: What is some way you celebrate Oktoberfest?
3: Who's someone that's going to cut? Adam and Donnie will be there. That's someone who will be there.
2: They will be there, but what's something you celebrate on Oktoberfest Day?
3: Is there going to be cameras?
2: There will be cameras, but what do you celebrate?
3: Is there going to be cameras?
2: What do you celebrate on Oktoberfest Day?
1: Something Oktoberfest on. What day is it on?
2: What do you celebrate?
1: What Dreamcast?
2: What do you celebrate on Oktoberfest Day?
1: What? Say one more time.
2: What?
1: Do?
2: June?
1: You?
2: Lost?
1: No.
2: No. What?
3: What?
2: Do?
3: Do?
2: You?
3: You?
2: Celebrate?
3: Celebrate?
2: On?
3: On Oktoberfest.
2: Yes.
3: Beer.
2: Yeah.
3: Drinking beer. And the Feast of Ok? I don't know. Would you say Feast of October?
1: October.
3: Adam?
2: Who is playing in the final Sunday night?
3: This isn't fair. I don't know the what finals. He says normally.
1: The finals that night.
2: Yeah.
1: The NRL.
2: Who's playing?
1: Who's playing?
2: Yeah.
1: Newcastle and the Roosters.
2: Yes.
3: You've got your hands in the air. Why? What happened?
1: Did he get it?
2: No.
1: I got it. Yes. The final, the grand final of the NRL.
3: The grand final.
2: Yeah,
3: the
2: on Sunday.
3: The Knights are playing the Roosters in the grand final. Yeah.
2: Yes.
3: And it's all happening this Sunday.
2: This Sunday.
3: Oktoberfest, Flinders Street, Townsville Brewery. Can we give away a double pass?
1: Do you know what he's saying,
3: Should
1: Jake?
3: Should we give away a double pass?
1: Double pass.
3: Double pass.
1: We're giving away a double pass.
2: Yes.
3: One.
2: Whoa.
3: No.
2: No.
3: 300-00-1063.
1: Call up now. Is that what he's saying, Jake?
2: That's
1: is he saying?
2: That's not what he said.
3: Phone number.
2: Hey, Gabriel.
3: I'm too confused.
1: Hey, you take them off.
3: I said the wrong number.
1: Call up now.
2: He said the wrong number.
1: Double pass.
2: He said the wrong number.
1: Can we take them off?
2: Yes.
1: What is he saying? What are you saying?
3: I said the wrong number.
1: Oh.
3: I said our competitor's phone number.
0: Fresh content? Absolutely not. Entertaining? Weirdly, yes. Adam and Donnie, reheated on Star 106.3. 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
11: Missed Adam and Donny? That's on you. Reheated Adam and Donny? That's on us. Star 106.3.

0: Wake up, Townsville and North Queensland. Your boys Adam and Donnie left a mess, so we reheated it. Star 106.3.
1: It's Adam and Donnie, and hip-hop, heavyweight, actor and Pimp My Ride legend Xzibit has come to Townsville.
2: We've got a double pass and $50 to spend at the bank. Just give us a call, 1-300-00-1063. But you hear that man rapping. You'd say intense. You'd say...
1: His opening act should be a 17-year-old stand-up comedian, right?
2: That's what went down back in 2000, and I believe... 13. I was asked to perform stand-up comedy as a 17-year-old bright-eyed bushy-tailed for Xzibit at a place called the Chalk Hotel in Brisbane. It was scary. We were a group called Young Blood Comedy, and I can't help but thinking that in hindsight he must have assumed that we were somehow gang-affiliated, which we were
1: a rap group.
2: It
1: sounds like a rap
2: like
1: group.
2: Like a comedy rap group.
1: Yeah.
2: But no, it was me, a 17-year-old. And over the weekend, I found some clips, some audio of that fateful day.
1: Oh.
2: Have a listen as we go through this, because Adam, me and you are going to decide, should we send this off to his team to see if we can get a rerun?
1: Yeah, okay.
2: Have a listen. This is joke number one.
3: So, before this show, my mum said to do a joke about aviation. I'm like, it was just too plain for me.
2: There's a classic... Is a classic aviation-based joke.
1: Straight in to mentioning your mum. The 17-year-old comes out to open for Xzibit with his comedy. Straight into talking about his mum.
2: How me and my mum were planning the set.
1: And then you do a pun about a plane.
2: Okay, so you're not a fan of joke one. Here's joke two.
3: The other night, me and my three friends, Will, went out to dinner and it took us a while to find a restaurant that wouldn't want to split them in half. Because, like, they're like, we split bills. Like...
2: What we had there was a nickname-based joke.
1: Yeah, so your friend Will, you went out for dinner with him and they don't split bills. That was the joke?
2: That was
1: Am I
2: joke.
1: Hearing that correctly?
2: You were hearing that correctly. And then when that didn't land, because it is a bit of a thinker, within 2 seconds of that not landing, me going...
1: Yeah.
2: This thing on.
1: Can we listen again? Because we might have missed that end bit.
3: The other night, me and my three friends, Will, went out to dinner and it took us a while to find a restaurant that wouldn't want to split them in half. Because, like, they're like, we split bills. Like, because Will... Whoa.
1: It's really
2: tough. Okay, so the set went for 5 minutes. You're only hearing the highlights. Here is my big closer at the time, performing on stage at an Xzibit show. I thought, you know what this crowd wants? Some One Direction gear. It was very topical at the time.
1: Especially for Xzibit fans. One Direction. They would have been right into it.
2: One Direction, very topical at the time. This is my big, big closer.
3: Everyone, like, these days, like, they're all hating on One Direction fans. Like, One Direction fans are stupid. I'm like, I don't mind if my fan spins in one way. As long as they got three speeds, it's all good. Like, yeah. I'm going to get off now, but thank you for being nice.
1: Wow, I love the fact that after that... Out comes Xzibit. Were they all puns? The whole set puns?
2: The majority were puns. I did like at the very end, you hear me go, thanks for being nice to me, I'm going to get off now.
4: 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Adam and Donnie, Reheated on Star 106.3. 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
7: Hi there, Alana McIntyre here with the latest. More than 17,000 people have been woken up by an earthquake. No major damage has been recorded since the 4.8 magnitude quake shook homes around 2 a.m. southeast of Melbourne, the epicentre striking South Gippsland. Oil prices have been falling after G7 leaders agreed to release 100 million barrels of reserves following pressure from Donald Trump. The US president had threatened to restrict American diesel exports. French President Emmanuel Macron says the decision to release the emergency oil and diesel stocks is intended to send a clear signal to the markets. The Brisbane Games logo has been leaked. The first frame of a video was uploaded to YouTube by accident. Olympic Minister Tim Mander has told Nine it's out there after screenshots were taken.
8: Obviously, there were people so enthusiastic that they've been scanning the internet. It's appeared for a short period of time.
7: The emblem is a cockatoo in the shape of Queensland. A rogue open AI agent has accessed a second New South Wales government website. Bots accessing the National Parks and Wildlife Service's fire history. It happened back in June. A new research has shown almost one in four Aussies are turning to alcohol, junk food and screen time when they're feeling a bit blue. More than half of those surveyed also noticed a negative impact on their mood when they missed out on their regular exercise. Experts say the findings show the importance of physical activity, not just for our bodies, but also our mental health.
0: Amazing Grace Early Learning, now accepting enrolment applications for 2027. 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
7: Connor Watson has been ruled out of tomorrow's NRL Grand Final for the Roosters, the star player failing to receive clearance after that head knock. There's some good news for NRL fans, though. All the wet weather in Sydney should clear by the time kickoff happens tomorrow night. Amy Shark will entertain crowds at the Grand Final alongside members of the Screaming Jets, Peking Duck and Grinspoon, performing an on-ground tribute for Rabbitohs star Jai Arrow. And Lachie Neal's move from Brisbane to Collingwood is officially complete.
0: Annandale Christian College, celebrating life and learning through Christ-centred education. 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
9: Looking at your Saturday today, looking sunny and a high, 29 degrees. Drop it to a low of 6
2: 16 overnight, but Travia Sunday is a high 28 degrees, but right now on the corner of Sturt and Stanley Street in the city, it is 17 degrees.
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9: Adam and Donnie, Star 106.3. Hello, dear friend. You're going to hear some highlights from last week's breakfast show.
10: Your dear friend is new. You're wheeling out dear friend.
9: If you are listening to this show, I consider you a dear friend.
10: Ah.
9: A dear, dear friend. Thank you for listening.
10: Well, thank you for listening. Thank you for always calling. This show is literally nothing without the people that listen to it, and especially the people that call up. We ask the worst things that you'd ever seen happen at a wedding. Wow.
9: Yeah.
10: Wow.
9: Some bad ones. Also, my mind's blown by how many weddings you've been going to lately. You're in a wedding zone.
10: Well, I don't know about wedding zone.
9: Well,
10: I don't know what you're implying.
9: Well, you're inferring something. I'm not implying anything.
10: I don't know the difference.
9: You've inferred something.
10: Words. Listen, me and my girlfriend are doing just fine, with or without a ring.
9: All right, that's good to know.
10: Also, we went out to the Good Shepherd Nursing Home to check in with our good, good mate, our dear friend, 91-year-old resident tipster Ray Nichols, ahead of the NRL Grand Final this weekend. Who would he be tipping, the Knights or the Roosters?
9: And he is so sure of his choice.
10: Yes.
9: I've never heard him so sure of a choice, but he was like, "This, the game's over before it's began."
10: The kid was locked in.
9: He was, wasn't he? And we also had a story out of the Townsville Bulletin, something pretty serious as well.
10: Amazing journalist from this city, Emily Devon, put out a beautiful opinion piece earlier this week, and we got Bethany Ross in here, our newsreader, to go through it and just talking about how, well, let's be honest, some blokes in our community could be doing a whole lot more. We broke it down. It was a cool moment on the show, and you'll get to

0: great this show together. And we mean just. 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
1: We're talking about bad times at weddings, Dom.
2: Yeah, I was having a bit of a whinge about this chicken wing escapade. It was canapes only, no sit-down dinner. And I'm standing there holding a drink and a lady comes around with two chicken wings. Now I'm holding these meaty, sticky bones, and like, what do I do with these? Immediately, my story has been blown completely and utterly out of the water. We want to know what the worst thing that happened at a wedding is. We've got Beck in North Ward. What went down, Beck?
3: So I was actually at my cousin's wedding,
1: mm-hmm.
3: and it turned out my auntie was hooking up with the groom.
1: Whoa.
3: Wait,
1: what do you mean it turns out? How did that happen?
3: Well, I just sort of saw it like a bit of, it was like a lip-on-lip kiss, which I just thought was a bit odd.
1: Yeah. Oh, so, okay, so night. Normally a mother-in-law would go for the cheek. You'd lip-on-lip at the wedding is very, and then what? So people just started, they all thought it looked a bit sus, and then it just kind of unraveled.
3: Just unraveled, you know, as the night goes on, a few vinos were had, and it unraveled and everyone found out. Scandal of the century.
4: So they found out at the wedding that this was going on?
3: At the wedding, yep.
1: So, and then what? And then, hold on. And then, so, is the couple still together? Is what happened with the mum? What's the fallout? How much trauma can you dump with us this morning? Because we all want to know now.
3: Absolutely, no wedding. Family not talking. Multiple visits to get therapy. Mm. Traumatised for life.
1: Yeah, I bet.
4: Good time, Steve.
2: We're going to keep it rolling, even though that's as I try and compose my thoughts, and it's definitely different than chicken wings.
4: Yeah, a little bit.
2: Let's go to Jody in Alligator Creek. Jody, what went down at the wedding?
5: Oh, mate. So, oysters for entrees, right?
1: Oh. Stupid! It's a two-handed manoeuvre!
5: Oysters for entrees, and it didn't go down well. Everybody ate the oysters but me, because I just cannot do them. This wedding was at about 4 o'clock in the afternoon, and by 5:30, when the entrees were served, the whole reception was done and dusted by 7:30.
1: Because everyone had to go home sick.
5: Everybody was in and out of toilets. It was vomiting.
2: Oh, no, there's no need for the sound effect.
4: You're playing the picture.
2: Okay. Oh. Jody, that's disgusting.
5: It's the most horrendous, horrific wedding event I have ever witnessed.
4: Think of the cleaning staff.
2: Oh, think of this. Think of Jody, because she's around just all that sick and she doesn't have to be sick. How many people were at this wedding?
5: About 120.
2: And you reckon about 119 of them got sick?
5: I reckon about 115 of them got sick.
2: That is crazy.
5: Terrible. I only knew about 20 of them, so I was just staring and laughing like
4: that. Yeah, you'd be loving it, Jody.
2: I love it, Jody. Hey, you know what, Jody? That's definitely the worst one. You've got tickets. You've got a spatter in the round. We'll sort you out with a power. All good, Jody. We'll talk to you soon.
5: Thank you.
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4: Oh, I simply love Ray Nichols. Every single week we get his NRL tips and we get him on the phone. Today's a little bit different. We thought we'd go out to the Good Shepherd yesterday. Way too valuable, way too important of a tip to get over the phone. We went out and visited the great man, microphone in hand, to ask a very big question. The biggest game of the year. He's 1 point behind in the tipping. Is it going to be the Knights? Is it going to be the Roosters? I feel like Australia is barracking against the Roosters.
5: Yep.
4: But this is a man who doesn't care what Australia thinks. This is a man who only cares about getting the tips right.
5: He only cares about facts and logic, doesn't he?
4: The back-to-back tipping champ. We're out there yesterday. This is what he had to say.
6: So, okay, so between the Knights and the Roosters, who are you saying? Who is going to win the 2026 Premiership?
7: The Roosters. The Roosters are right out in front. They'll be crowing for ages.
5: We thought we'd do you a deal. If you get it right, we'll come back and we'll give you a bottle of Shivers Regal. And I promise you, blue label. So if you get this tip right, the grand final tip, bottle of Shivers, blue label on it.
7: Well, I'm convinced I've got it. I can almost taste it.
4: Oh, can you? You don't want to change your tip now? No way. Absolutely not. 100%.
7: Absolutely no way. The roots of the home and hose.
4: Oh, confidence. Think about it. There's going to be 70,000 Novocastrians coming down the M1, filling out the stadium. They haven't won in 25 years. They're all hungry. They're excited. Nothing.
7: That's right. No chance. Yeah. If they gave them an extra couple of men, they wouldn't even win.
4: But they won last week with a man down.
7: But all luck's one thing. When you're lucky, when your luck's with you, you'll do wonders. But when it's genuine, when you've got to play for your merits, can't beat the Roosters. There'll be hot chicken and plenty of it.
4: There you have it. The great man has spoken.
5: He was confident, wasn't he?
4: And I'll be honest, I'm barracking for the Knights. I want the Knights to do it. I believe in the Knights. But when Ray Nichols speaks, I listen.
5: What do we believe in more, the Knights or Ray? It's tough. I believe in Ray, I think.
4: I do. If you're smart, if you know what you're doing.
5: I'm tipping Roosters, I think.
4: Wow, you're going to back in Nichols.
5: He was so confident after the mics went off. He was still saying the game's already over.
4: It's like he hates the Johns brothers or something. I'm not quite sure. He's not a fan of Silverchair. I'm not sure. Hates the screaming Jets.
5: Yeah.
4: Loves Mark Boris. We're not sure, but he's going with the Roosters.
5: That's Adam and Donnie.
4: Your grand final tip.
2: Couldn't catch Adam and Donnie this week? Good news. We kept the leftover swap. This is Adam and Donnie, reheated on Star 106.3.
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0: Fresh content? 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Entertaining? Weirdly, yes. 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
1: But our newsreader Beth has her mic on as well. Hello, Beth.
2: Good morning.
3: This is a bit of a different thing than we normally do on the show. Let's be honest, we're normally like laughing and having fun a lot of the time. That's what we want to do. Mm. Take you out of the real world. But an opinion piece has come out in the Townsville Bulletin by someone we collaborate with all the time. Mm. And I think it was very powerful and honestly pretty brave from someone who has a bit of a reputation now from doing great stories.
2: Yeah.
3: Emily Devon.
2: Yeah. Yeah.
3: So Beth, I really, you're in here because I just feel like you're more equipped and more, got your head on screwed a bit more than Adam and I. Basically the story is, over in Cornell University in the United States, and this is a very, this is for your trigger warning, this does involve sexual crimes, this story. A lady was drugged and then abused for hours upstairs at a college dormitory. Mm. A message went out to a group chat for the dormitory. Mm. Nobody stepped in. Nobody did anything. Mm. The punishments have been next to nothing. Some students required to write an essay as an apology. Basically, the story that's come out from Emily is saying this is just like the new normal. Like this is, it's scary. And okay, a lot of people say not all men, of course. But if you're not actively getting in the way of situations like this when they present themselves to you, it is you.
2: Mm. Yeah, and I think you're so right the way you've just started this, saying that we normally do like to chat about fun things and make your morning really bright, but there are some things that just need to be addressed. And I'm so proud of a journalist in our city for writing a story like this, because things like this are happening at home as well. And for me personally, I would probably say I don't know many women who haven't got a story of being made to feel unsafe or harassed or, God forbid, abused. And I think now as well, knowing that I'm going to have a daughter, it really brings it home and it makes stories like these enrage me so much more, because I think, how am I going to raise my daughter in a world where we are still having to have these conversations, where we're asking people to speak up? We're not even just asking, hey, can this behavior please stop? We're asking people to be held accountable and our male friends to actually step in and say something. And it's just like, I think, you know, we can write these articles, we can scream from the rooftops, but at the end of the day, we need the good men around us to work with us and step up and do something. And when I hear the argument you mentioned then, Donnie, that it's not all men, of course it's not all men. We're not saying that, but it is an issue that all men need to address. In that group chat, the notification went out of what was happening in this fraternity. There were 57 boys in that group conversation. Not a single one said anything, went in and said, hey, let's cut this out, this is not okay, or reported it to police. So, I mean, we're talking about the Cornell 7 this morning, if you're just tuning in, but it's more like Cornell 57, honestly, and I think we can all do a lot better.
3: I think also, like, when you're sitting there, like, as a young man, I've been in situations as well where things are going down a path, and not even just when it comes into a sexual nature, but from just moralistically, things I don't agree with, and it is a bit scary to go, dude, come on.
2: Yeah.
3: But that's why there's an issue, because it is scary. It is confronting. It is awkward to be the stick in the mud, the guy that doesn't want to have a lot of fun. Mm. And sometimes you don't get brought back around certain circles. Mm. It does happen, especially, I'll be honest, sometimes in the media landscape, and growing up, sometimes when you jump in and go, dude, come on.
2: Yeah.
3: People go, oh, don't keep him around. He talks too much, right? And the fact that it is awkward and it is a little bit embarrassing to a degree, that's why there is an issue, right? So if you're a dude, especially a young dude out there, I don't want you to feel like there's three people on the radio yelling at you, telling that you're doing something wrong.
2: Mm.
3: You're not, all right? But just like next time your mates are being a little bit weird and you know it feels weird, just say something.
2: Say something.
3: Just little steps. I mean, the genie's out of the bottle, but it's little steps to just go, come on, guys, like, seriously.
1: Yeah.
3: That's not how we act. Yeah. Or if you're going to do it, don't do it around me, and then they'll get the idea they got no mates left.
2: So we just
3: wanted to say our piece about that this morning.
1: Yeah, and what's going on in the USA with that story, like, horrific what that person must have gone through, but then afterwards not having justice on top of that.
2: Yeah.
1: I can't even imagine how that would feel.
2: Yeah.
1: You know, at the very least you want justice after something like that.
2: And I mean, systems are failing us, institutions are failing us, but it also does start with us as well as people, and in those like everyday conversations. Hopefully it comes to a stage where when you do speak up and say something, that's not out of the normal. It's the inappropriate comment or the inappropriate behavior that is shunned as well. So, I mean, go check that article out this morning. It is online, and I think it's a really important conversation we need to have.
3: Definitely. Thank you for coming in to chat about that, Beth.
0: Missed Adam and Donny? That's on you. Reheated Adam and Donny? That's on us. Star 106.3. One of the biggest names in hip-hop is coming to Townsville.
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